0: You coming in low three, go again. Three, you're coming in low, go again.
1: There's like 40 apartments here. You can give a call back to see if they can give us a better location.
0: I guess I was on the third floor. Access code is 0965 pounds.
1: Yeah, we're off on the third floor, but again, there's like 30 apartments.
0: Specifically coming from an apartment, just sounded like somewhere in the hallway.
1: All right, receive.

0: 5 year before that.
1: Last 3. So it seems like there's multiple juveniles running upstairs.
2: That juveniles went upstairs from 500 Community Pool.
3: Yeah, so I'm on the phone with security. They just want to know where you're at. They said they'll come to you.
0: Tell them your contact. This is us.

0: Not four. For 189 South Street, 189 South Street between Pierce and Summit. Caller has a restraining order against her ex-boyfriend. He threatened to come to the location, stab her. Sister-in-law is 6 months pregnant. He's possibly on his way. Actually, call back. Said male is still making threats. He's on his way to the caller location.
1: Policy.
0: Back him up on that, please. It was 189 South Street. 189 South Street.
2: Yeah.
0: I'll give him a call 1 second.
2: Copy. Greetings. Easter.
1: We have a day.
2: Are you good in a bus?
1: Please, appreciate it.
2: And 4, you're good in a bus.
0: Receive.

0: You're four, you're better than us.
1: Appreciate it, thank you so much.
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3: Hello, this is Mary.
2: Alright, OEM2, are you on and in contact with DPW by chance?
3: No, you guys don't have to head back up. I'll get it from this side. It's no big deal.
0: Event number is 12-120-212-120-212.
2: Receive that. Thank you.

0: So it's going to be GUA.
1: I receive that.

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1: Four again.
0: For the mother who RMA for a child with an RP.
1: Receive.

0: Genau, was war wirklich?
1: Can you check out the NVA, no injuries, involving a bus and a box truck at 2738 Boulevard? West 203.
2: West 203.
1: 2, can you see if he had 340 Bergen Avenue, apartment 206? And so she wanted to make a complaint that her neighbor's children constantly banging on the floors.
2: See. That notification of DPW?
3: Yeah, they're walking up the lockdown.
2: Thank you so much. Receive that.
1: In the lobby, they want them removed.
2: Floor is here.

0: on schedule.
1: All right, Therese. We made contact with that group. It's a single teenager who lives here. He invites these kids in. They were making a noise. We met with the mom. She straightened it out. But just for the cat notes, if you ever get another call here for something like that, it's probably the apartment 201.
0: We see that.

0: Two, just to check. It's apartment 206.
1: That's correct.
0: All right, thank you.

0: Hey, we're gonna have a storm this morning here, right around $180. The gentleman here is stating that he got here at about 1847 hours. He said he put his truck off the side, was down for about a half an hour. He says I'm told him to come outside and just check on the scooter, and when he came out about 1915 hours, he said the scooter was missing. He said it was probably one of the members of the gym that did it. There is camera footage, but the manager is not available at this time, so somebody will have to come back and try to get the footage. Notify the sergeant.
1: I got a stolen scooter from 321-440. There are cameras in the area, but unable to view the footage at this time. Value of the scooter is about $180.
2: Yeah, it's a motorized scooter, electric. We have a victim have any information for that scooter?
0: Stop off there, Sergeant. He said he bought the scooter a while ago, so he doesn't have to be seen anymore, but it's an electric scooter. It's a smaller one.
2: Or anything attached to that scooter?
0: Yeah, he's trying to see if he can find something, but he ordered it off Amazon, but he doesn't have any paperwork at this time.
3: Hi, Paul. We're going to have DZ terroristic threats. The actor told the victim via text and phone calls that he was going to come and stab her in her stomach multiple times and also rape her 12-year-old daughter. That's all.
4: You receive?
3: Just notify the boss, man.
4: That's received. Stand by.
5: Sir, I got part of that. Just go with the rest, please.
4: Yeah, there's going to be a DD terrorist threat. It says the actor told multiple times through text and phone he was going to come and stab her in the stomach and rape her 12-year-old stepdaughter.
5: All right, did they have a restraining order against him?
3: That's correct.
5: All right, so we'll come in and do new charges, terroristic threats, and then contempt.
3: Got it.

0: Sabun. Cut. Well, me, I'm holding info for this interview. We're holding to it. Can you take it in?
1: Good.
0: Receive, thank you.

0: Okay, four. It's gonna be 113768 on time.
1: Four, got it. She's willing to leave the space.
0: See.
1: What's up?

0: forgot.
1: So can I have another one, please?
0: So 120083. 120083.
1: Wait till I see the which is open have I please.
0: Richie. No, what's 303?
2: Three.
0: Can you guys check out the Walgreens at Community Point on the Boulevard in regards to a male refusing to leave the store? Hispanic male wearing a purple shirt.
2: Receiving out.

0: All right, so it's no longer needed. We're going to head back in with that report.
1: Proceed to Vaporeo. You head back and you head to Manhattan and Kennedy. Manhattan and Kennedy, Mosquito Park by the slides, Golden State, four or five kids, surprising another child.
0: See you around.

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1: Does anyone can have a female officer respond to VCI from the search?
0: Stand by, 3, I'm gonna call out.

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1: Apartment occupied, Liberty Indoor, and your residence set.
2: Alright, 2021.

0: 5G, we were thinking.
1: Foxtrot 7-4, Victor Zulu Alpha.

0: Paul, you want to sit at that now before we take our meal?
1: Can you do that back
0: then? So,
1: we're safe. Yes, I'll be good.

4-0 for a video wellness check of a 4-year-old supposed to be in custody of the grandmother who has temporary custody of a child at 236 Arlington. He believes that the grandmother abuses the child when he drinks, and the house is unlivable.

0: Hello, advise. We're going to head back with the report.
1: Received.
2: All three.
1: Go ahead.

0: No, it's fine.
1: Four, go ahead.
0: Up here, holding two. Where's your blazer, man?
1: Good.
0: Four, we got 9 showing here. This caller want to step out and speak to us?
1: Negative. They didn't want to give us their name. Wanted to remain anonymous.
0: No, I received no calls.
1: Received.

0: 政府政府支持还支持
1: 236 Arlington, supposed to be a private home.
0: Piracy. This building's boarded up. Looks like it's condemned. You want to call, you have a call back, maybe they got a better address?
1: Negative on that, the caller wanted to remain anonymous as well for this, for that call.
0: Alright, well, it's going to be a bad address, because like I said, this building is condemned. So, they call back, and what better address for the second round?
1: Receive it.
0: Let me know when you're ready for the plaintiff's name.
2: You go ahead.
0: It's going to be Danielle Crawford. The first name is spelled Delta, Alpha, November, November, India, Echo, Lima, Lima, Echo.
1: File number 113777.
0: 113777.
3: Thank you. Yeah. All right, so we spoke to both parties. Everybody was advised. The written number was given. Any questions from this? How's looking to bring it in?
1: Good.
3: All right, so appreciate it.

0: Three North Detective, put me off, 41 Central on follow.
1: Received four. Whatever's coming down now.
0: Four received, thank you.

0: Quincy.
1: Good. Yeah, three, the individual in question over here at this Walgreens is being a little combative and not wanting to show the property, so I'm gonna have you run him all the way around, make sure he's okay.
2: All right, good.
1: All right, first name is gonna be Rick. That's Romeo India Charlie Kilo. Last name is gonna be Hazelwood. Hotel Alpha Zulu Echo Lima Whiskey Oscar Oscar Delta. Date of birth may be 7/6/1974. Last known address is 2359 JFK Boulevard, this city. No social.
2: And that was
1: 7/6/1974. 7/4.
2: All right, same one.
1: Okay, thank you.

0: Ether.
1: East, we got.
0: I just got up Reaches East, 233 16th Street. It's apartment 106.
1: Reaching out for E3.
0: 233 16th Street, apartment 106, the Plain Jersey area.
1: Chief.
0: A4.
1: A4, reaching out.
0: Yeah, I have a residential VA, 318 3rd Street, between Monmouth and Coles. It's the living room window.
2: If that female should be very left on Tunnelly, going southbound. Only 5 minutes ago.
3: Yeah, was that the St. John's Church, BNT?
4: That's correct. The Black RAV4 that I had the purse stolen out of.
3: I see. Do you have a unit that can help see your canvas? And then,
4: leave, north 2. North 203. So I'm going to need to pull you right now and have you back up the seat of the car as the canvas for the female that stole that bag from the car earlier. It's going to be a Newark Ave and Liberty Ave currently, as she was last seen headed towards Tunnelly Ave. It's going to be a white female, beige headband, burgundy shirt, black shorts, red and white shoes.
1: To P.O. Rapatis. Can you just call my phone? I can see you for that female. It was more of a pinkish purple shirt than burgundy.
4: Over to you.
0: Yes. Two. That's my trusty seal. What else is? Chrissy, can you cover full 20? Reaches

0: North Detective, can you read PO report us, please?
1: Sí, está mal.

0: 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Theo Rapatas, can you call Tom Detective?
1: On disregard that.
0: Disregard.

0: Qui sont en face?
1: Two.
0: As for East One, do you have the docket number for that restraining order?
1: Yeah, I tried calling back just a couple times. They haven't answered yet.

0: Note 4.
1: Four, go ahead.
0: Room set.
1: Go ahead.
0: Caller stated package was delivered at 1730 hours today. 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Just notify the boss.
2: I received. Just notify the Texas Sergeant so I can follow up at a later date.

0: Detective Sergeant, switch to 4. 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
0: Detective Sergeant, this is going to be for a 429 Hoboken Ave, out of apartment 13. 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
1: I receive. 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We'll follow up. 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
0: Receive.
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0: Northwest, are you getting my last?
1: Negative 3, Cap.
0: All right, 3. The gentleman finally decided to take a walk. He was strongly advised not to come back. Thank all the units for the backup. We'll be RP.
1: Appreciate that.

0: Node 4.
1: Node 4.
0: Oh, we hold the three. We're going to have to speak.
1: See. See, one's on the air. See.
2: Go ahead.
3: Can I get a little piece on the street front, guys?
0: Street crime sergeant, we have Warren in Columbus.
3: Alright, hang on, you're gonna get moved.
0: Alright, received.
4: Third Street between Monmouth and Coles.
5: Oh, excuse me,

0: Zone F Commander to the Zone B Commander. Are you looking for something in particular?
1: Hey, just while you're walking around through the crowd.
0: I receive. If you need something, just reach out to us at the EOC.
1: Let me get this far.
0: I'll text you.
1: Call me, please.
2: Easy.
3: Captain
4: Olszewski
3: on
4: the air. Zone B Commander, with Captain Olszewski.
1: Go ahead.
3: Hey, Cap, 6 o'clock crowd is pretty split. There's another large crowd in front of the second screen. If you can redeploy some of the officers from the middle of the footprint to keep an eye on section of the crowd as well.
1: That location again.
3: Right in the middle, Columbus and Warren, right in front of the second screen.
1: Received. Have the street crimes unit guys still right there. And I'm going to send two uniform guys there.
3: Yeah, you're going to need more than two, but everybody's orderly. There's just, there's no police in here.
1: I got the street crimes guys. We can go there. I'll send two uniform guys.
5: Hey, street crime sergeant, what was that last notification?
4: Columbus and Warren, they want you guys to head over to that location.
5: Yeah, that's where we are now, by the entrance, by the bar. It's just hard to walk through the crowd. Nobody's moving.
4: Yeah, that's what they're saying. It's orderly, but there's no police in right there, so they want to keep that area.
5: We'll hang out with the vent stand by the entrance, close to the bar. Make sure everybody's orderly.
3: So it could be like that bar's not serving anymore, correct?
5: Hey, can you go with that again?
3: That bar is shut down yet.
5: It looks like there's a line out front. I'll walk over there and double check, but I believe they're still selling. Is there a restriction for them to shut down?
3: No, obviously their canopies are down. I'm saying they're still selling.
5: We'll hang out by this area in case there's any problems.
3: Sorry.
6: Yeah, zombie supervisor, the canopies blew down in the storm before.
0: Zone F Commander, if there's a particular area that you need us to focus in on, please provide that information so we can monitor it from up top here.

0: and we'll see you put yourself in Sail 4 in the direction.
1: Second location on the 86.
0: I think you can see we're right next to the horse.

0: 310.
1: Go ahead.
0: What do we have the relief vehicle doing?

0: You need them at a location, let me know. We'll dispatch them out.
1: All right, if they're not doing anything right now, what I want them to do is go to the command post, get some water, distribute that amongst the people that are doing the traffic. It's very hot and humid out here, so I don't want want everybody to stay hydrated.
0: Receive that and release unit. You copy that? Release post

0: to have a relief unit that can head back to the command post, fill up on some water for the officers out there.
1: Traffic supervisor, I'm covering one of the posts. As soon as they get back from their break, I will head over there and distribute water.
0: 3, CVAC.
1: But other than I and the other traffic supervisor, is there actual relief unit assigned to this?

0: Can you reach out on Channel 2, and if not, 2104, to see if there's a Arabic-speaking officer on here that can assist the U.S. detective with a statement?
1: Yeah, I did early for that one, and there was a it was an off-duty detail that assisted them. Back home.
2: Truly, if you need to apply to the detail.
1: Any officer that's fluent in Arabic, reach over Channel 2. Once again, any officer that's fluent in Arabic, Channel 2.
0: All right, dude, someone got released. We're going to be taking her back. I'll be taking her back to Thornton Central. Starting model is going to be 96550.7, Operator Ross.
3: See. G-Sat, do we have units over there?
4: Jersey and Grand, Jersey and Audrey Zap, do we still have officers covering that area?
3: Traffic supervisor, that's correct. I'm off here at the moment.
5: All right, what's the traffic conditions at Jersey and Audrey Zap?
3: Traffic looking good over here.
5: All right, so let's relocate that unit, have them start doing release throughout the footprint, and we can do a simple walk.
0: See you. Can you slow down with Anthony?
6: That's 592 North Ave for the liquor store. 592 North.
5: Areas or checkpoints or wherever we need to release that. So we'll start here. We'll start releasing our guys.
4: All right, do we have an available mobile roving unit that can head up to that Audrey Zap and scoop that unit up?
0: Yeah, roving unit. What location is that?
4: That's going to be Jersey and Audrey Zap.
0: Are you calling for SC-75?
7: Roving unit cover seat.
6: Okay, stand by, see you. Let me call him again.
3: And it takes, I'm also available if you need it.
4: Just that unit number?
3: SC-76. On one of the roving, if you need it, just let me know.
4: Appreciate that. Thank you.

See you. That's correction is going to be 529. 529 Norgap.

0: Sir, go ahead.
1: Alright, to another supervisor, we have a male here who's saying that he supposedly wants to do a welfare check on the female here. We got the key from the super and we were able to unlock the first and the second lock, but there's a chain link on the door. No one's responding or coming to the door. The TV's blasting. It's cold. Just notify the supervisor.
0: When was the last time they talked to this guy? And do you hear a phone ringing or anything when he tries to call?

0: 02. Yeah, I got an 02.
1: He is stating that he actually called her because he's not sure what the situation is between these two. So he's stating that he actually did call her and she answered. He doesn't know what time, but he's about to check that for us real quick.
2: All right, just notify the COC and just start the issue that way so I can cut the chain. And as soon as I can, I'll make my way there as well.
0: We'll see.
3: Right, we're going to pull the center barricade. It's creating more of a public hazard than it's necessary. Simply get a couple of uniforms, center section, start pulling the barricade and allocate. A couple officers at Columbus and Warren on the south side.
1: All right, Columbus and Warren, south side. Zone B Commander, you copy in that location? You have a couple of uniforms that can head over?
0: First one.
1: Are you guys still in the area at Columbus and Warren?
4: About a block away, what do you have?
3: Five diamonds, we're pulling the barricades that are separating the Panther space from the viewing space. We're getting crushing conditions against these barricades for no reason.
1: IDSD units in the area at Columbus and Warren, south side. Are you guys following it from 590?
5: Yeah, it's street crime sergeant. We're off of 590. We're assisting them moving the gates.
1: Okay. Receive that.
0: Well, I have, number two, have you guys, got an access?

0: Have you guys gotten access, or do you need the ESU still?
1: Yes, sir, Kia. Room 203. She's going through some sort of mental illness. Just let him see with it.
0: I receive.
2: I'm going to receive that.

0: 132 Lima.
1: Receive. Is this this related to that Lucky Armstrong?
0: Negative. So the walking that we had at the North District.
1: Okay, receive.

0: see you, Brian.
1: I have to take a...
0: I see you.
1: Here is actually the victim from earlier from the church. So they stated that they located that female earlier at Five Corners. They confronted her. She brought them to residence at 7-Eleven in Newark Ave, and she returned the bag and the laptop. The only thing that's still missing is one debit card and one credit card. When they asked her that as well, that's when she ran. Just notified the supervisor.
2: County South 109, can you guys make your way over to 360, I'm okay, 360, I'm okay, Crossroads of Virginia and Kearney is going to be at the Family Dollar, they had a shoplifter, no longer in the store.

0: شافون. 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It seems like no one's home.
1: Told them to step out at 147 box, like he said, okay.
0: Proceed. 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
2: Just confirm your location.
0: B-section in front of Mexico.
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0: Door, no one's answering. 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
1: Receive that.
3: Receive, making my way.
1: Receive.
0: Receive, appreciate it.

0: 3, go ahead.
1: All right, dude, I transferred TCO. We're going to head back to PCS to finish some paperwork.
0: Proceed.
2: All right, Sergeant, wanted to see you, want to notify me about

0: Hey, Sergeant, this is from CEU. The caller is the victim from that call at the church earlier today. Caller located the actor at Five Corners, confronted her. She brought them to a residence at 711 Newark Ave. She returned the laptop and the purse, but when they confronted her about a missing debit and credit card, she ran away.
1: I received. Did any of these new locations have footage of her?
2: Yeah, that's correct. The liquor store has footage of her trying to make a purchase.
1: I received. Notify the detective sergeant, please.
0: Receive. Detective Sergeant, switch to 4. Detective Sergeant, switch to 4.
3: Detective Sergeant, I got that. They were able to view the footage already?
0: Yeah.

0: Right, is that something that can get emailed to us, or something that needs to get a USB?
1: The rover unit to transport that officer to where we rerouting him to?
2: I'll wait for the manager to come in, so there's gonna give me the info for that.
0: Obviously, then, did you guys respond to that 7-Eleven? Is that someone's address, or is that an abandoned house that somebody was using?

0: Hi, 590, you on the air? I got a roving detail that's rerouting an officer from the Audrey Zapp area since he's not needed. Is there a place that we could use this guy or maybe have him relieve somebody there?
1: And North Detective, did the victims by any chance take a picture of her during this interaction?
2: They have a photo of her as well.
1: All right, perfect. Can you just have them email that to you, please?
2: Okay. Sure, so I'm going up on St. Paul's. Bus is off, too.
3: See.
4: West Beach, Long Beach, Commander, go ahead.
0: Hi, boss. I got an officer that's being rerouted. Where can we use them in your area? They're going to transport them over to you.
4: Just put them down by the second screen.
3: OEM 2.
0: OEM 2, go ahead.
3: All right, OEM 2, just a notification. Any units see a drone in the air, state police.
0: Our state police got the bird in the air. Appreciate it. Drone is in the air, guys, so state police. I put a roving unit that's transporting. You copy that location? That's going to be Zone B, C Commando, Ozuki, center stage area.
5: Yeah, I received that. Thank you.
4: They can go, they don't have to see me, they can go right to the second TV screen. It'll be the first one off of coming into the zone.
0: Yeah, he copied that. We copy that.

0: 3 10.
1: Ten, go ahead.
0: Blue, just do me a favor. Can you notify control that once this is over, we're going to have an EASE unit go and reset the lights on Marin, probably on a midnight tour. So just keep that in mind.
1: I'll call him up and give him a heads up now.
0: Yeah, just when the event is all over and when we wrap this up.
1: Receive that.

0: Two, go ahead.
1: So we're going down to EMC, one in, one out.
0: Proceed.
1: Three. Three, can you check 296 Harrison Avenue, 296 Harrison, first floor? Paul is claiming that earlier today she had an argument with the father, was supposedly he assaulted her. Now she's saying that he's back at that residence and supposedly there's an RO in place.

0: Midnight Patrol Sergeant, I'm on the air.
1: East Patrol Channel 6, thank you.

0: All right, 09, number don't go for call back.
1: We got that.
0: Where's he at?
2: All right, we'll see what's on the merchant first, ready to see.

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1: Ten.
0: That's one male deposited at county.
1: Two.

0: equals 5. Just got a call on 14th in Manila. It is fire. Miners using fireworks.
1: Perfect.

0: Sí, cruzamos bien, sí.
1: Sí.

1. 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I want to pull you for that. It's going to be 39 Thorn, apartment 2, Romeo. So domestic dispute. Caller said his daughter's ex-girlfriend came knocking at the door. Female wearing all black, 19-year-old Hispanic female.

0: How'd you make it from IBM? Good afternoon.
1: Good morning. Staff Sergeant Minnett is on the air.
0: He's got it. N3, the actor's not here.
1: Thanks.

0: です。
1: 調べてみて。
0: Yeah, I just got a call at 420 Grand Street. The code stated there's a male threatening to assault him and her and her husband.
1: RCP, you were called back to see if the male is still on scene.
0: Yeah, he's still on scene. It's at the Bank of America ATM drive-thru.
2: Call number 4.
0: Call number 4. And for, is that a visual for that third street?
3: Let me see.

0: on y va, ça. Where Parma is?
1: 2 Romeo, Parma 2 Romeo.

0: All right, Western. Father was never here. Mother's calling because her son left here, and she thinks he's not safe because of what happened with the father today. Again, gentleman never came here. The actor never came here and made contact with him.
1: ESU, channel 3.
2: Emergency 2.
1: 6612 Grove Street at the, in front of the Holiday Inn. Closer to the male, hit her in the lip and she's bleeding. It was a white male, bald, wearing all gray.
2: I received, you said she's bleeding from the lip?
1: That's right.

0: Keeping them. Yeah, Mercy Force, Christ for Mercy 2. Do you have a unit going to that?
1: Negative.
0: What was that as well?
1: East Loop, can you hear that one? East Loop Grocery.
0: East Loop reaching out?
1: I'm going to 612 Grove Street for that domestic. I don't have any other unit available.
0: Just be advised, we're covering Pulse 28. Do you want us to go over there?
1: Hey, Sergeant.
2: Yeah, Sergeant, send them. And what's Pulse 28 on?
1: I have them on a meal.
2: Alright, how long have they been on their meal?
1: 7 minutes.
2: Alright, hold them for now. If we need to give them a missed meal, we will.
1: Let me see, pull me.
3: Three.
2: Yeah.
3: Alright, three. It was a bit of a miscommunication, I guess, between the call taker and us getting dispatched over here. The father never showed up here. They were calling because the son left. They think he's headed to the house. They were just concerned due to, I guess, the incident that happened with their father this morning. We're going to canvas for the juvenile, but everything's under control over here. And taking it for the backup.
2: Yeah, we see.

0: And Sergeant, I'm responding to that 612 through Woodstock Cross.
1: And 15th Street.
0: Appreciate it.

Yes, honey, we're heading back to Wilson.

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1: Sí.
0: You put us on the base. We're going to pick up that TRL, try to serve it.
1: Sí.

0: South 203.
1: Yes, Oscar, that's V204 to last. We're going to be RP.
0: Where's he? South 1, South 103, what's your status? What's 4?
2: What's 4? That's negative.
1: I'm advised.
2: Proceed, thank you.

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1: Five, we're working on 54.
0: We're seeing that.

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1: Still.
0: Response to the area of MLK and Wegman Parkway, MLK and Wegman Parkway for fireworks in the area.
2: Sergeant, put me off at the Holiday Inn Express.
0: Sergeant, please.
3: Sergeant, we're going to be in front of Sergeant Lucy. Shelter.
2: Go with that again?
0: She's an elite.
2: Sorry.

0: He's closing out one terminal.
1: Is he?
2: Alright, do you need ESU or can we cancel them?
1: Okay. Fuck. I'm for this fireworks call. You pick up at the truth house.
3: Did you need it?
0: That's a negative.
4: First, you receive.
3: 1-2152.

0: Hold on one right here, Jaden.
1: Go again, see you?
0: I said I'm RPM. I'm holding one. Am I clear to take it in? Okay.
1: Yeah, go ahead.
0: Thank you.
2: Towards Montgomery right now.
3: And I got 3-5 trucks coming to Green and Montgomery, approaching Green and Montgomery. 3-5 trucks for the units in the area.
0: And all the way over by Green Street already. My people are now out of water.
4: You need a bus there?
5: Yeah, make it 612 Grove.
4: See?
6: Electrical fire at 101 Dudley Street.
4: Received.
0: North one.
1: One, go ahead.
0: I'm out to 27 lead line to the service TRO.
1: Here says 74. Is it going to be 27?
0: The TRO says 27.
1: Brucey. Oh, sorry, is that going to be Lucky Armstrong Jr.?
0: Yeah, that's correct.
1: Okay, receive.
0: Thank you.

0: had an assault on a Regent and Grove Street. The caller said a male punched him and pepper sprayed him in Athensville in the area. The black male with no shirt and gray basketball shorts.
1: Richard.
2: E3, we're going to back up that unit. On Grand Street, it was just a verbal. No address for me.

0: The zone has command. Please advise 590 Lieutenant Ragnar that the crowd is slowly starting to make their way to Pedestrian Plaza. There seems to be a growing number of people on Pedestrian Plaza.
1: Received it. 590, 393. You guys copying it?
2: Received. Thanks, Mike. We should have some of those roving units that was part of their directives, if they could just keep an eye on it and just keep us posted.
1: All right, into the roving units out there, be advised. We have some of the crowds starting to move towards Pedestrian Plaza. Special attention to that area, that's Pedestrian Plaza.

0: This is Zone B Commander. Does anybody know what time the bar closes?
1: Three 93, 10:30 is the hard shut. Let me confirm. I think it was a certain amount of time prior to the end of the match.
0: All right, so at 10:30, I'll have somebody go over there and tell them no more serving.
1: Give me 1 second. Let me just confirm it, but hold on.
2: Two. DB can also sign for injury, which is an restraining order of medical attention. Sergeant is also sergeant.

0: Channel 3.
1: Emergency 2,
0: I got 468 Holiday Street, 2 calls for a 23-year-old male that kicked her door down. Said the male was violent, yelling and screaming.
1: Received, just the new info again.
0: 468 Holiday Street between Ash and Van Horn.
1: Received.
2: An emergency response in the south.

0: reason?
1: Yeah, he's holding up the pace. I'm about to break away from that alley.
0: 50 miles, 52.

0: Before that, bus of that, and can you scrape off yourself for us? It's so far enough to shop.
1: Yeah,
0: okay. 3%.

0: involved by Kansas Infantry Regiment.
1: Receive that. Southeast of the south, 2000 G. From this location, 3PL 1 now.

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1: Channel 3, go ahead.
0: All right, this person in crisis that we brought down, she's refusing to give us and medical staff her name. She's stating she don't want a bill. So we're going to be responding back to St. Paul's and try to obtain her pedigree so we can do the actual report for person in crisis.

0: Well,
1: Holiday, what's the address of Holiday Street? 460 Holiday between Ash and Van Horn.
0: Alright, we'll head that way.
1: Thank you.
2: Sorry, I'll be making my way there too.
1: Sorry, thank you.
3: Morgan.
1: Morning.

0: Apartment one.
1: Left five.
0: Five,
1: can you check on two neighbors having dispute over a missing bike? Paul thinks a neighbor called the cops on stole his bike because he called the cops on him yesterday. 299 Union.
2: Left already, it's gonna be a black male wearing a black shirt.
0: Oh, you're gonna say they're on a holiday, you can slow down.
3: Alright, Sergeant, do you have a directional flight and a better description than just a black male with a black shirt?
2: Hey. East one, disregard that description. They hopped in a vehicle. It's going to be a white Chevy Malibu. I'm trying to work on a license plate right now. They're checking the cameras.
3: Thank you.
4: East one, we're following the first of us all.
0: One one three eight three three one one three eight three three.
2: Alright, yeah, we got no license. So he hopped in a white Chevy Malibu, left approximately 5 minutes, but he's gonna be wearing a white beater, white.

0: Sorry, Sergeant, is the older Chevy Malibu white color?
1: Please talk to the sergeant again.
0: Is it his vehicle, like, or is it he borrowed a vehicle? Can we insert his name in through Aegis and get his license plate?
1: No, it's going to be a female driving the up in passenger seat.
0: Got it, proceed.

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1: Hello.
0: Yeah, just want to take a question about the, no news damage right here. It was just simple assault. We're just gathering the rest of the information.

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0: Can you guys make your way over to 42 MLK Drive, 42 MLK, cross streets of Wade and Warner, inside of King's Fried Chicken? Caller is an 11-year-old male, thinks that there's a group of kids outside that tried to jump him and they were shooting fireworks at him.
1: Okay. Thank
0: you.
1: Time to hear the caller step out.

0: 5, so far no answer on the callback.
1: Right,
0: 5, go again, you came in low.
1: No, I said.
0: Receive.
2: Sergeant, could you please have response to this location on holiday? Document the damage to the door. This door doesn't appear it's going to be able to be secured properly.
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2: You see, I can kind of the 468 holiday for a broken door. 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

0: Can you try to see if the caller can mute us? Disregard, they had him inside.
1: I know you took a report into fence it off, but from the CIC, they need some assistance in the East by Newport Mall. They're in search of a 90-year-old missing man.
0: Go ahead.

0: name, date of birth of the accident?
1: Zulu.
0: First name is going to be Zulu, Alpha, Hotel, Quebec, Uniform, Echo, Lima. Middle initial of Charlie. Last name is going to be Long. Lima, Oscar, November, Golf. Date of birth, 11-14-2002. Let me know when you're ready for the plaintiff name.

0: car is going to be Shivana. It's going to be Sierra Hotel Alpha Victor Oscar November November Alpha. Last name of Long Lima Oscar November Golf. Date of birth is 6287.
1: Okay. A correction on that one, though. They gave me wrong information. They're going to need for you to handle the call.
0: Another plaintiff's name as well, if they possibly have a RO. Same actor, but different plaintiff.
1: He wrote it.
2: Units in the area of 1 in Columbus. We're getting information there's a Asian male with a black short that's operating a drone.

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1: 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That is the detail. 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
2: Close

0: go ahead.
1: All right, 2 hours, 9:43. Hold on a second, man.
0: Proceed.
2: I'm going to be Yankee 76, November, Romeo Papa. I should come back to his black party. Kill singles and G. So you know where I'm calling. Time? Might have been 21:33. I'm sorry, what year was that again? 2027.

0: Alright, you got a description? Because that's not for
1: you. Get one, just so you know. But I think he's not.
0: Okay, do you have a description? Because that's the first thing that they're going to ask.
1: We're still heading down there. We don't have anything. Maybe you can give the caller a call back and maybe she can give you a description.
0: Or if you even find her, you can ask.
1: Absolutely. We'll stand by so we get to notify transit.
2: MCG show negative.
0: Gracias.

0: on West Street has the cat notes that someone posted. 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Hispanic male. Thank you.
1: Oh, you're absolutely welcome.
2: Peace for the repurchase of that. Peace for the receipt. Thank you.

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MC's requesting police states they have a 75-year-old male that fell off the bed. MC can't get in, possible force entry needed.

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0: Thank you.

0: What's her name? Close to me. 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We're gonna be between Barrow and Columbus Drive, New Jersey Restoration.
1: One more time, one.
2: Director Petrello, same pause about now.
1: Proceed.
0: Shelby Julia 93, hotel uniform. Officer should come back to a Nissan Sentra.
3: Sentra 2016, the reg expires 4/30/2026, and the registered owner's license is expired and suspended.
4: Is drone still in flight or did it come down?
0: Fire.
4: All right, we see.
5: Five, nine,
4: yeah,
5: 393.
4: There, man.
5: Oh, where
4: you
5: at?
4: Right outside command, where you need me?
5: I'll call you. I thought you were on the footprint.
4: You got it.

0: Здравствуйте.
1: Two, three.
0: Can you check on the dispute? 234 Lexington. From the call taker, sounds like that somebody was having a dispute over some money.
1: Oh, I'm sorry, Steve. Last one, please, on a mission.

0: Penny, Sergeant, can we do a time check for Post 28 since we pulled them off their meal?
1: 2237.
0: This is Angel.

0: Well, three.
1: Three women that I...
0: Alrighty. But I was trying to advise you something else. Apparently she just called back. He's home. I advise her to just wait on the outside for the police. You guys are just going to make sure he's okay. She's at 99 Romaine.
1: All right, receive. We'll start heading that way. Thank you.
2: Two, can you just give me an American one time, please?
0: 234.
2: All right, I got it. Thank you.

0: South 303, you could just have 92 band 4 BMS contact, they no longer need to.
1: South 3, show salt here anyway.
0: Okay, receive that. South 403, any updates with Danforth?
2: Yes, South 4, we were off here advising. It's going to be advising regarding the pay.
0: Receive that.

0: Okay. Parking and occupy the area and bring papers to recognition.
1: You load it.
0: Crash collegiate, Mr. Gargle.
2: No problem, thank you.
3: Two, three.
0: And.
1: Two, do we know if, this loud argument comes from the inside or the outside? We're outside, there's nothing going on out here, and, the outside door is locked, so we got no access.
0: They only gave the address and the home though. Let me try the call back, stand by.
1: Fire system, thank you.
0: Okay.

0: Okay.
1: We'll be heading back to complete our tour today.

0: 590
1: guys.
0: There's approximately 6 to 7 minutes left in dispatch. And start breaking down the checkpoints and get them set up for exiting. And we're going to start moving this crowd as soon as the whistle blows. The screens will stay active, however, the footprint is going to start to be cleared.
1: I received that. And units out there, be advised, we got 6 to 7 minutes. Let's start breaking it down to set up for the exit. And just be advised, the screens will remain active. Again, we're talking 6 to 7 minutes before it's a wrap. Start breaking down the checkpoints and set up so they can make their exit.
2: West 5.
1: I received that. Sergeant Velasquez, are you monitoring that?
0: Roger that. We'll be just breaking down the checkpoints.
1: You see.
2: Closing out?
1: It is closed.
2: No, not on my end. It's still open. 120341 is the event.
1: Right here.

0: 590. This is 5 Sierra, and the only actual exits are the entrances. Everybody is going to be pushed to the actual entrances. Nobody's going to move towards the stage exit.
1: All right, and you just got the copy of that from 590?
2: Received.

0: Hold on. I have a Maryland wrench whenever you're set.
1: Go ahead with it.
0: 8 Foxtrot Romeo 0444. Should come back to Black Rag 4.

0: Three.
1: Ten.
2: All right, we made contact with our son-in-law. It was just a miscommunication. Gentleman thought he was left behind and got on the wrong bus, but he's in good health, alert, and they denied a bus.
1: I have to think.
2: And West 3 northbound have flight 20 quad on Bergen.
1: Wait, go with that message again?

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1: So we're heavy radio, this is. Alright, West 3. Around Belmont and Bergen, you have like 30 to 40 quad heading northbound towards the square.
0: Oh, that's just wonderful. Receive.
1: Right.
0: Receive.
1: Doing well.
0: That's correct. Alright, go ahead with the New Jersey.
2: Tango 60 with Mike Kilo, from up to Red Audi.
0: Good until 131.27. Negative stolen. It's attached as well. Let me know when you step out.
2: Did you take that for me?
0: It's attached.
2: Thank you.

0: Alright, 393, just reach out to those perimeter units. We're going to have mass exodus of these pedestrians, so just have them monitor Marin along Marin just for that pedestrian traffic.
1: Zone Charlie, we're ready for it.
2: I received that. Zone Charlie is ready.
3: Incident commander, make sure we go on channel 3. Let the patrol units know that we'll be having a mass exodus.
2: You see that, grabbing channel 3 now.

0: command to the east defection. Command to east dispatcher and the east units, just be advised that the match is over. We are clearing out the scene down in Mariner Columbus. We are expecting a large wave of people exiting the area. Just be advised to the units on the east on patrol.
1: All east units, within all east units, minutes for patrol, be advised. Large people dispersed from Mariner Columbus.
2: We got a bus here to Marin and Grant. We got a male who just walked up to us. Anytime with some sort of anxiety or panic attack.
0: Marin and Grant, let me notify.
2: Yeah, let them know we're going to be walking over to the OLC school so the male can sit on the steps.
3: Miss Blue, I'm with the MC guys. He's dispatching it now for you, Brandon Marin.
0: I received it.
2: We just east of Marin, sitting at the school.

0: All right, come all the way up to that unit. The bus has been notified.
1: Okay, thank you.
2: Fire Chief, can you start making your way over to 100 Sherman Avenue? It's 100 Sherman Avenue, I have a 1024 family dispute.

0: Jersey, can you guys just run over to 130 Hopkins, 130 Hopkins, over the outside, 45 getting mail, GM is notified.
1: Jersey. Yeah, just a courtesy heads up, we have traffic stopped north and southbound on Marin so that we can alleviate this pedestrian traffic. Should be for a few light cycles if anybody at the other post is wondering why the traffic isn't moving.
2: Received that 16 and 17, you go home north and southbound traffic to get the walking traffic out of there. And all units, just be advised, on Marin Boulevard is going to hold a couple minutes, few cycles while we get the pedestrians out of the area.
0: South 301. 301, you guys in favor?
1: That's correct.
0: We got a call that just came in for 221 Stegman Street. Sean Cross is burning an MLK for down on the ground. I'm seeing notified.

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1: West 1, good morning. Negative, I'm going to be heading to 1 North.
0: There is do not in service, 2312. West 201, you in service?
2: West 2, good morning, that's correct.
0: Can you head off to, good morning, two, can you head off to 451 Bergen, that's 451 Bergen. Female called up saying that she was having a dispute with the boyfriend, supposedly he broke her phone. Both are still on the scene.

0: Flight 301, you in service?
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0: Good morning, can you head over to 2327 JFK? That's 2327 JFK, guy calling up saying that the female that attacked him about 2 days ago was back on the outside. Black female, thin top, white shorts, tattoos on her left arm and face.
1: Hey, see that?

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1: This.
0: The East 101 car is coming from the north. Can you have them call the East?
1: East 101. 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
1: This is Flamebot 196 MLK. Please, a group of kids are still arguing with the security guard.

And 3-10 to the units that are at Warren and Montgomery. Why don't you take all of those barricades, throw them off to the side so that it's one less thing that we got to do?

It was to read and waved down by a female. I'm sure if it's the same call. Do you have the name of the caller for the first call that you gave us? All right,

0: Five ninety.
1: On the 590, go ahead.
0: Montgomery, to have that DPW truck back up. We're going to open up that area for vendors to see the footprint to start loading up their tents. But the garbage truck is still in the way.
1: All right, do I have anybody at Warren in Montgomery that can grab the DPW guy?
2: All right, Ogden, so I got the DP, one of the DPW directors here. What do you need?
3: Hello, so how do you handle? Is it going to be outside of 130 or inside 130?
4: Outside.
0: Parking placards that they are vendors. It's not open for regular traffic.
3: I don't know, so there's nothing showing. Is there COVID?
4: Never mind.
0: South 109.
5: 109.
0: Drive for Lopez at MBA.
5: 40.
0: You guys could swing by 109 Oberg for me, the trespassing go train. Some of these mail in the basement hallway that they want removed.
5: Okay.
0: Thank you.

0: Freddy walked off with him with EMS, right?
1: Obviously, we'll be with you. What else are you?
2: Have them respond over to the command post, fill out their overtime sheets. Everybody that has a different end time has to stay at their post.
3: It's got a 23:30 end time. Start making your way to the command post for your overtime. Again, if you're ending at 23:30 hours, start making your way to the command post.

0: 6029.
1: Go ahead.
0: All right, be advised. I have a 2330 end time, but I'm on Washington and Montgomery. If I leave my post, then the traffic is going to make a mess with the command post.
1: Okay.

0: I have a mobile roving unit that can cover that guy that's ending at 2330, so you can come to the command post and end the tour.
1: What's that location? It's going to be Montgomery and Washington. I'm sending somebody there over to you. And post 25, I'm also needing it over here, Washington and Morgan, at the entrance of the command post. If I leave over here, you're going to have all the cars fly. All
0: right, Washington and Morgan, receive that.
2: SD-76, I'll handle that phone.
0: 76, you'll take care of it, receive that.
1: Yeah, the unit's over on Columbus and Marin. We're all 2330 end times, but the traffic is still very heavy here.
2: SD 30 and 31
1: on Montgomery and Marin. We're 2330 start, but traffic's good here, so you want us to unblock us.
0: Right. That's an exchange place. We should have an exchange place alliance detail. See if they can handle that.
3: Looking for an exchange place alliance detail on 3.
0: Receive traffic supervisor.

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1: Sorry.
0: You check to 99 Union, that's 299 Union. 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
1: Proceed.
2: Traffic supervisor.
3: Traffic supervisor, go ahead.
2: You can put us off. We never called the minutes outside.
4: Yeah, traffic supervisor, be advised, you know, units at Columbus and Marin are actually scheduled to 0100. So, they're good here. I have two units off.
3: Receive that.
5: Yeah, that's because that's going to be a sick off.

0: Marcus Warren on course. Received. Okay. Alright, the actor over here is already in custody with the corrections department. They're in room Delta 2, and the tech had given the actor a cup of hot coffee. He threw it into the nurse's face. She's willing to speak with the detective and make a statement now with us. Can you certify the boss, please? So,
1: all right, Sergeant, I received that. And what's her, injuries?
0: Just burning to her face. Doesn't look like it swelled up or anything. Just slight redness.
1: All right, Sergeant, let's notify the injuries, please.
2: THR 3, and deceased was 3.
1: Last unit,
3: traffic supervisor, just to remind that SD 16, 17, 18, 19, 20, 21, and 22
1: all 16, 17, 18, 19, 20, 21, and 22, you guys copy that from the traffic supervisor?
4: Received.

0: that the actor is in sight under correctional custody, and she's to walk off the other dismissed.
1: Good. Yeah, boss, they were in Delta 2, in that pod over there before the act went over into psych. And that's when you do the hot coffee on it.
0: Ah, okay. Is she going to come in now?
1: Yeah, she's willing to.
0: All right, give me a minute. You in psych now?
1: I walked outside to get some radio reception.
0: Alright, where's the nurse desk?
1: The main charge nurse desk, when you walk in to where all the ER rooms are.
0: Alright, no problem. Dispatch, I need to raise the heat detector, please.
1: Heat detector.
2: Use the doctor's safe.

0: talk to you.
1: Go ahead.
0: Good morning. Motor vehicle stop, 440 southbound in Clinton, New Jersey Reg, Mike 21, Victor Charlie Alpha. Check that, please. Can be one on board. Check that. Two on board.
2: What's two?
1: Ten.
2: You put us off.
1: Six.

0: supervisor, again, to any trucks trying to enter into the federal area, it has to be done through Washington and Warren.
1: Any trucks entering has to be Washington, correction, Warren and Montgomery. Warren and Montgomery for any trucks that are entering.
0: Yes, that's correct.
2: Hey, 310, can you have those traffic units shoot up Christopher Columbus? We got about four or five double block cars going from Grove Street towards Narrow.
1: My traffic units, you copy that from 310?
3: What are the cross streets on Columbus?
2: You go from Grove Street up, there's probably about five, six cars that are blocking the right lane. It's causing traffic issues that are, you know, petering down to our location.
3: We got it.
1: Complete Indiana 348-4893. Should come back to a parking truck.
4: Never.
1: Hey, Sergeant, can we make contact with NYPD and make sure that this drone is still flying?
4: Never.
5: Warren and Christopher Columbus back next to the fencing. Just make sure DPW is thrown out.
0: The traffic supervisor.
1: Okay.
0: Traffic supervisor, if we can have the lights on Marin and Morgan and Marin and Bay be set back to alternating green and red instead of flashing yellow.
1: Alright, that officer that had that key for that Marin Boulevard job, are you still available to swing by with the key?
4: Yes, Ms. Lou. Nothing since.
1: Alright, receive. I'll take a walk out Grundy Pier.
4: Receive.
6: One out of Elizabeth for $500 per Aegis.
3: I received. They have the proper paperwork?
6: Yeah, they said that they had it on scene.
3: I received.

0: Good.
1: Yeah, West One, on my way down to the west, just advised the north units on Boulevard at 139. It was a large group on ATV. It went down St. Paul's. So just give them that up.
0: Received.

0: West Warren for morning room service.
1: Good morning. Can you guys check the Brinkerhoff and Monticello for loud music?
0: Receive that.

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1: Good.
0: See, the caller doesn't have any information on the bike. He said it's at his storage facility. He was advised on C, which is all the documentation for us to call us again. We're going to be, like, at this time, he's going to...
1: Commissioner.

0: start to.
1: Drive.
0: As we pulled up, that crowd dispersed. There was multiple double parked cars that were issued. We'll be RP.
1: We see that.
2: North 3, plus 5 Delta, just seen pulls on directive.

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1: This is Angel.
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0: Not too.
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0: Not too, got Colbert.
1: How much is going to be for Mandy Trenton?
0: What was that?
1: I said, yeah, the comments are going to be Andy Trader themselves. If there's no buzz there, I think they're good to go.
0: That sounds good. We're going to be off here.

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1: 16, receive that.
2: One. That.
3: Can you pass the message over to COC? The car meetup groups are out and about. They're currently in the Union County, Linden area. So you can just notify the COC to make sure that all four districts are aware that they're out and about.
2: Receive.

0: Richtig. Da kam es auch nicht. And what's one advice of you?
1: Peace.
2: They're responding back to that 100 term I just came back in.
0: So what happened?
2: Proceed.
1: Receive that.
2: If you respond over to 73 Palisade, 73 Palisade for the second floor for a live musical plate.

0: Amanda Blue.
1: OEM3, go ahead.
0: Make sure whoever took a battery and left their battery in the charger, please have them swap their batteries back out.
1: 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Again, any units that swapped out batteries, come back and get your stuff.
2: South 101, 2174 Kennedy, that's 2174 Kennedy, commercial BA, off at Kelvin's window tenting. Of course, they're going to be more in place in Orient.
3: In there, that they're not awake.

0: Alright, attention all units in the city. ATVs and motorcycles, car meets are out as of right now. They're off in the area of Union County and Linden, possibly in our way. Just giving you guys a notification. If you guys come across any car meets, notify dispatch.
1: Houston, Texas, you put me off at MC. What are the cars I got?

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1: Bye.
0: All right, the proper paperwork is filled out. Our war form is all faxed over to PCI. We're just going to head down there and drop this form off.
1: With this.

0: 301.
1: South three,
0: swing by 36 Tottenham Court. That's 36 Tottenham Court. Third floor. Loud music complaint.
1: Let's see.
2: One channel, please move over to channel 3. Anybody who's still on the event channel, please move over to channel 3. All calls will be handled on channel 3 going forward. And that is all. KRF 537, New Jersey City Police. Stay alert, stay alive. 0004 hours. 587 is out.

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1: Receive somebody. 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
2: Now 15 DG north in the area.
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2: Alright, we close once, if I want to run it out.

0: Yani ne?
1: Hmm.
0: I'm going to be off at the medical center if you reach out for me. I don't know.

0: DJ, can you run on New Jersey plate for me, please?
1: Go ahead, Winnie.
0: Uniform 21, Whiskey Lima, November, should come back to an orange Jeep. I also have a movement with a New Jersey Ridge. Can you run that too, please?
1: Alright, the Jeep is from the dark orange in color coming back good until 1/31/27.
0: Receive. I have a New Jersey Papa 227 Kilo. Should come back to a movement.
1: That was Papa 227 Kilo.
0: That's correct.
1: That Papa 227 Kilo, I'm getting nothing on it.
0: Alright, receive. I'm gonna try to get you a number.
1: Receive.

0: Nice one.
1: Nice one.
0: Chicken VA going off. 665 Montgomery. Past doors, liquor. Basement exit.
1: I see that now.
0: West 2.
1: West
0: 2, check out 2309 JFK, that's 2309 JFK, basement apartment. It's a noise slash fireworks complaint. Apparently the residents are RIP and setting off fireworks.
2: Wrapping up, people are here, be shy, then headed to finish the final 106 post.

0: Bien.
1: Yeah, I've never been able to stay close to the MCU. You were in the shop doing mechanic work on the moped and was disposed to have it as a moped. Everything's off, checking out the place right now, finding hazards.
0: Where is
1: he?
0: Okay.

0: Isto. 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Between 1730 hours and 2300 hours, this individual parked his vehicle at 90 Town Square Place. When he returned to his vehicle was rummaged through. He's missing keys to his house and his garage. Time following, sir.
1: Time 2354, Fogden V113899.
0: Thank you.

Ne yapıyor? 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

0: Two. Well, now we got everything for this one. I'll tell you what else you got.
1: Market Day, 512 Jersey, Greenland,

0: help me advise what you're up to.
1: With me?
2: Director Patrol, Perry Woods.
1: Where's he? Terry Woods.

0: anything.
1: Let me see.
0: Anything that they leave in the medical one of the CEOs are going to be taking care of this. They're going to follow up. We're going to be leaving a report for the reciprocal lady. If you could just let the sergeant know, because...
1: I'm sorry.
2: Okay, apparently skilled.
3: Okay.

0: Sergeant.
1: Regards to the 911 call, CEO is going to do the primary report. Secondary report.
0: That message is entered.
1: CEOs are leaving the primary report in regards to the MC call.
0: Is that the assault on the nurse?
2: Hey, Dina, I'll give you a call.
0: Where's your boss?
3: Bus respond here to Columbus and Mammoth. This is a meltdown.
1: Let's see.

0: North Soldier from this 100 Sherman Place. The one cause and I have one female in custody, DB trespassing. Gave her multiple opportunities to leave. Tried to reason with her. She totally wouldn't comply with the leave after being told to do so. They're going to take her for medical clearance. She's complaining that she needs her medication.
1: Yes, that's it. 100-0033.
2: And Northmont from this location down to the MC Farm Highway, 4277-8.1.
1: Proceed.
3: Go again?
4: You have an apartment on the loud music?
3: Semi.

0: Okay, I'm going to be on the outside with flowers. I'm just trying to call back to see if I hear music. We don't hear anything from the outside.
1: Yes, come on.

0: Speakers. Alright, we're all good. Hold on. Before you close this one.
1: Thank you, man.
0: Everything.

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1: West one.
0: Ham stage requesting a radio car 14 Reed Street, that's 14 Reed Street, apartment 2. It's in regards to a diabetic male who's known to be combative. I'm notified ESU. ESU, channel 2.
1: Pause.
0: MC is requesting a radio car 14 Reed Street, apartment 2, for diabetic male who's known to get combative.
1: You said a diabetic male?
0: That's correct.
1: And what was the address one more time?
0: 14 Reed, apartment 2.
1: Copy that.

0: You can put us off at the MC and the mileage is 42780.7.
1: Roger. Please, sir, go off.

0: Question. Hey, I think you have this earlier, 2864, non-music complaint.
1: What's one? You can cancel these two.
2: All right, emergency call. We copy that.

0: has a negative to me, no one got anything fucked with me.
1: Alright. OEM 3 to Jeremy Costa, you can lock that gate up for me, please. Thank you.

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1: Yes.
0: And what's one simple for MC?

0: の事情。
1: 地球上の上2995ケネディ、2995ケネディ、coming from the White Castle, coming from officer security regarding individual loitering inside of the restaurant they wanted to remove. It was about 50 minutes ago I tried getting an update, but they weren't able to get more.

0: Blustery.
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0: 01. 300. Speaking out of Blustery 23 Lexington at 33 Life Department Delta. Guy's calling up saying that his mom is intoxicated. She's trying to fight everybody. She already hit the cyst in the eye. She's bleeding from the eye. MC was notified. That's 33 Lexington Apartment Delta.

0: I'll see you. You can cancel anybody coming this way.
1: Anybody not off at the waiting MLP to disregard? And what two she's refusing to come out?
2: All right, Reese, it's doing wise again. Whatever you
1: want. Reese.
0: I'm talking to you. They were telling me about it earlier.
1: Okay.

0: DG. MLK. 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
1: Okay, so this is

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1: Location you came in though?
0: Rutgers and Chapel.
1: See.

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1: East 1.
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0: 确实，每天都做什么？平时培训？
1: That's right, that feels all fun.
0: 确实。

0: Is there any other vehicle in North Jersey going to run over to that location and see you?
1: That's going to be around you. What's the location?
0: The Gay Mosquito Park. Where is it?
2: We're by the playground. At the entrance on the boulevard, closest to the bridge.

0: South Pony.
1: That's that ball. And Rutgers is all clear.
2: Hey, Steve.
1: Could you give me the location of South 1?
2: South 101.
0: Long morning, we're near 440 in Culver.
2: Good morning. Sergeant.
0: South 1, just meet me in MLK and 4.

0: Down two.
1: South two, good morning. What you got?
0: Good morning. Check 196 Wegmans Parkway. They're saying that there's a group of 20 trespassing, throwing things in the hallways.
1: We see that.
0: South three, can you back them up?
1: West one, bus is off.
0: Six.
2: Talk to you.
0: Again.
2: You put us up on 185. If you have any units available, there's about 20 or 30 racers up here. Began route.
1: Hey, Wally, where are they at?
0: On 85. 109 headed.
3: Is there a possible way, can it have to open the lot where we parked at? My vehicle's still in there.
2: Well, we got a big. I'm talking to you, to the units that are going to be responding. They're all going to be on the shoulder.
0: Sergeant, I'm 109 responding.
4: That's correct.
0: Receive. Okay.
1: Thank you, Ralph.
2: Thank you, Ralph.
0: Again.
1: So we're going to have a DV symbol, so here, acquisition array. Can we get a file number? Yeah, who's going to file the one supervisor?

0: any unit responding, just let me know when you're off. We're currently up the road at the light.
1: Two no answer on the callback.

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1: Self 372 Cater, Frontal Motion.

0: Do you have a visual reset?
1: Yes, sir.
0: There's going to be a dispute between our mother and daughter, and while they were arguing, the mother struck the daughter in the eye. She has a minor bruise, and she's going to be going down to the hospital. The mother's going to be zero at this time.
1: Yeah, he's on fire, everybody.
0: You see that? Anything you think that I'll follow with? Thank you.
1: 113939. File number, sorry, time on that, 0058. DG, go ahead. 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

0: GG.
1: Good.
0: DJ, can you run the new Dragon tag?
1: Over.
0: Bravo 24, Whiskey, Zulu Mike.
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Question. Can you please go over the following again? Your file number is 113939's 113939. Receiving you.

0: North 3. If you can run one all off, we'll use that. That'd be Swan, Juliet uniform, Alpha November. That's just calculated. Oscar, Romeo, Alpha, Mike, Alpha Sierra, Molina, Mike, Oscar, Lima, India, November, Alpha. Last residence, 150 Carlton Avenue. Date of birth, 1/20/1982.
1: Hey, over the DMV again. Yeah, cut up.

One Winter Circuit, can you come over to the area of 333 Washington Street? 333 Washington Street's gonna be on the outside. Slumber in a vehicle, gray Jeep Cherokee. EMS on effect.

0: Please jump through.
1: Super Sasha, have you guys attached to a blocker vehicle?
0: Yeah, we're short staff, so we can see how they're in, we're running that out.
1: Right.
2: East Bay, you can just have the next available car respond there.
1: Proceed.

0: monthly. Three. Yes. Alright, 393, just so you're aware, we still have two guys that are at Washington and Columbus waiting for the stage breakdown. At 0245 hours, if they're not complete, can you send the East unit to relieve them, please?
1: Proceed.
0: Thank you.
1: You're welcome.
2: Three World Route up here, and from the caller's sister, the mother, the actor, is supposed to be staying at 190 South by Union Avenue. We're going to head there and check it out.
3: What's the address again?
2: 196 South by Union Street.
3: That was 19 Union?
2: It's going to be 196 Alpha Union Street.

0: Can you run it and get it for me, please?
1: Okay.
0: Give me Whiskey 41 Sierra Hotel Juliet. Should I come back to White Jeep?
1: What's the location? Post 28.
0: Yeah, post 28. I'm sorry. What was that come back to?
1: Looking for an address. I need to put an address at the.
0: It's going to be here in Bay Street. It's going to be Whiskey 41. Do you have a hotel to get?
1: All right, send by.

0: defensive secondary. He's still going off.
1: At North, do you have a chance time of foul, please?
0: File number 113947, 113947.
1: What time is it, team?
0: 122.

0: Police want you to pull this off of Brandon Washington for the vehicle.
1: We're gonna have one under at this time. In front of 196 Union.
2: All right, proceed 0141.

0: question.
1: Okay.
0: Can we have a female officer respond for a search?
2: Central and North Street. Central and North. Here, there's a person down, calls a known EMS notified.
0: Good.
3: All right, report submitted. We got a male over here. He's a walk-in, turn himself in. Confirm the warrant procedures already. I'll be transporting him here in a minute. Up to ACI, I'll leave the mileage.
2: Proceed, set.
1: Only females that I have right now are 109. I'm going to use them to the west of the search.
3: All right, they're going to Union, correct?
1: That's correct.
3: All right, we can.
1: South 109?
3: 109.
1: Can you help them out with that, sir?
4: No, South 3. So, vehicle just hit a vehicle on Boswick. Sierra 54, Michael. Sierra 54, Whiskey Charlie Lima. Whiskey Charlie uniform.
1: Sierra 54, Whiskey Charlie uniform. Was it your vehicle that was struck?
4: Yeah. Two Colossal Ocean. Gray pants, black shirt.
1: All available, South Union Star, make your way to that Boswick. South Star, do you have this?
3: Yeah, I got it. I'm making my way to Boswick, and I'm okay, correct?
1: That's what I'm getting.
4: Orient in Ocean.
3: All right, making my way.
4: I got the other one, Austin Orient.

0: And Sarge, if you can, just let me know if it was their vehicle that was struck. I wasn't getting that one, that part.
1: All right, once I'll be off in a couple seconds. I'll let you know what's going on.

0: No, yo conozco.
1: Sí.
0: Suave marina.
2: Anybody not off that Orient Ocean, slow it down. Once again, Orient Ocean, slow it down.
0: That's something. That's going to be Sierra 54, Whiskey Charlie uniform. She's on that.
2: All right, I'm trying to make sure. Anybody off with you guys?
0: Yeah, sorry, I'm off. Just give me a second. I'll let you know what's going on.
3: Put us off.
4: Why not? Who's it?

0: And South Tunnel 9. Once you become available, can you head that way with the West 196 Union? They need a female first, pat down.
1: Okay.

0: Hotel Sergeant.
1: Sergeant.
0: Do we run that Sierra 5-4 with each other uniform?
1: Yeah, I did. I was waiting for it to die down a little bit. It is coming back still on. I got to confirm the procedures. Does anybody need MC?
0: I'm sorry. I couldn't hear you. Could you go with that again?
1: I got to confirm it's stolen with seizures. Does anybody need MC?
0: Nobody needs MC, but the officers advised me once this car hit the pole, it rolled back, hit the patrol vehicle. There's no damage to the vehicle.
1: Hey, what's the shop reg?
0: 3048.

0: Hold on, I'm gonna do an orienting search as well.
1: Sis.
2: DG.
1: DG?
2: Can you have the FA respond over here? We have a lot of linkage.
1: Hey, receive, standby.
3: It's South 3, have an engine ready, sir. So be Lima 98, uniform, Charlie Papa, so be a hot vehicle.
1: '22 Mercedes, '23 Orient, first floor.
3: I see, just do that, please.
1: Yeah, it's all in the RMS.
3: Thank you.
4: So, Sergeant, we have an accident investigator. So far, we have 3 detained. The officers are gathering some information. We'll give you more when we get it. Just let me know we have an accident investigator. Disregard. DG Carr is an accident investigator.
1: Does a DG car?
4: Yeah, DG. You can pull me off here. I'm going to conduct a basic crash event. Engine Veg, 054?
1: That's correct. It's in the RMS. I still haven't not confirmed it with the DG, though.
4: I received that.

0: Press 3.
1: 3 for dysfunction of ECI. With one female, starting mileage 37. 3735.1. Operative Vallejo.
0: Hey, Chris, even as a point, we'll take the south outside up. The north has a female. They're going to send them down to BCI for you.
1: Seriously. What's all you got?
2: I was looking for a female officer to do a pat down. I wasn't sure if I could send a CE.
1: Okay, no problem.
2: Proceed, go see you.
3: Hello.
2: No, it's a PCF. Proceed.
4: Proceed.
1: I received any holds on this?
0: No holds.
1: Received.
4: 300.
0: Wow, 300. Got it.

0: Good.
1: Do you have any available unit that can pick up the camera from central booking and bring it over here?
0: All available staff units are already off there, so.
2: Okay, so see you. We'll go get that for you.
1: Thank you.
2: Wow, you can use a West unit. I mean,
0: No, see, he's already gonna go. Damn it.
2: Alright, thanks.

0: South Sergeant, at detail.
1: Safe. 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
2: No.
1: Check 949 Garfield, that's 9499 Garfield. Transit's requesting some assistance. Apparently, they got a group protesting, not letting the light rail move. West 5th. Two, four, Jewett.

0: PG, go ahead.
1: PG, what's the phone number for this?
0: Call number's going to be 113959. Time on that, 144.
1: Proceed, thanks. Question.

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1: Good.
0: No.
1: Receive.
2: Sasu, can you run one all around for me?
1: Is that that orient in ocean?
2: That's correct.
1: Go ahead.
2: First name is going to be Azel, India, Zulu, Alpha, Lima. Last name Rose, Romeo, Oscar, Sierra, Echo. DOB is going to be 11196. Last known address is 19 Gloria Robbins. No known social.
1: Sima.
0: Hey, check that name. He said his first name is Azel.
2: That's correct.
0: Yeah, try R-O-S-S, Azel Ross, he's from Clinton. Check that.
1: I'm sorry, what spelling you want me to use for the last name?
0: Try R-O-S-S. Does he have a tattoo on his neck?
3: Alright, so now here's the name. He was on Stan Kennedy and let pickup. Rear-ended him and just took off. He was unable to get the license plate. We're just gonna get his information to report.
1: That was Romeo Oscar Sierra.
2: That's correct.
1: Alright, semi.

0: Yeah, sorry for jumping in on that, but I know that kid very well.
1: Okay.

0: Lights of Changes, my NG Richard said.
1: Over.
0: It's gonna be Mike 30, Victor Foxtrot Mike. Should come back to us over BMW.

0: Alright, 2011 gray BMW 528 for Shanira Wiggins. Address 429 Bergen Avenue, apartment 301, this city, good until 8:26.
1: Carson, can you just see that on the test list?
0: Where's it?

0: South 3. Sorry, South 2.
1: South 2.
0: Home computer sees a negative.
1: Received that, thank you.
2: South 3, I have one more to run all around when we have a chance.
0: Go ahead.
2: My first is will be Duncan, Delta Uniform November, Charlie Alpha November, last names will be Bonilla, Bravo Alpha November, India Lima Lima Alpha, date of birth will be 9382, social 144747926, and he has no last address.

0: activity.
1: All right, so, may want to know for the police, actually, so he's going to handle that on his own time. We'll be up there.
0: Well, it's funny, but that's all.
2: Yeah, Sergeant. Wally, when was this car stolen?
3: Yeah,

0: Jim.
1: 27, New Jersey.
0: Go ahead.
1: November 1-1, uniform, Romeo Tango. Come back to record.
0: That was November 1-1, uniform, Romeo Tango?
1: Yes.
0: 2019-4, negative stolen. Good till 8 of 2026. 187 Monticello, Carmen 11 Alpha.
1: Have a seat, thank you. I'm going to be official.
0: Safe.

0: Can I just get a year and expiration date, please?
1: It's so 2019 and it's good till 8 of 2026.
0: We see, thank you. So, do you have one FEMA to run all around?

0: Charlie.
1: Oscar.
0: Lima, Lima.
1: Echo.
0: Echo.
1: Nancy.
0: Last name.
1: Lima.
0: Yankee.
1: Delta.
0: India.
1: Charlie.
0: Alpha.
1: Date of birth.
0: September
1: 23rd,
0: 1987.
1: Social, 155-84-1538.
0: Last known address, 1016 Willow Avenue, Hoboken, New Jersey.

0: question.
1: Okay.
0: Do you consider the time of arrest?

0: Was two.
1: Was two.
0: Check 316 Union at the Behavioral Health Services. 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
1: And
2: hey, 22 Ocean Avenue. I got a car stop. Main res when you set.
1: Okay.
2: 547 Bravo Papa Echo. It's a gray Infinity. Three on board. No bags. Just run that for me, please.
1: There's you.

0: All right, you swamp. That same old button hit over. Wow. Let's see what's that impact on her game.
1: And what's one when whenever you said with the vendor? Juliet, November 1, Bravo, Victor, 7, Alpha Romeo, 7, Foxtrot, Mike, 420973.

0: The south one, west one.
1: Go for west one.
0: Stolen 2015 Ford Door Infinity, green color, does come back with those plates. 547 Bravo Papa Echo. Negative stolen. It's going to be again good till 4/30 of 2027.
1: And who's the registrar owner?
0: Kayshawn Wilson out of Lewiston,

0: This one's rolling. East one. 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Mileage. Mileage is going to be 43161. DG is going to transport a female, and the two car is going to be assisting as well.
1: Wait, who's transporting again? Three? DG and?
0: Two.

0: 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The tow's off. I'm going to be standing by.
1: Location of BCR, start mileage 42845.5.
2: Lucy.
0: DJ, brother, location of the BCR, we'll have you, man.

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1: Yes, sir.
0: Can you guys check a block handicap spot 157 Arlington?

And Southbound, can you check a New Jersey 10 for me, please? It is Hotel 049334. It's a black Nissan.

0: got a 2019 Nissan Rogue, nigga stolen. It's got a Neptune, New Jersey address.
1: Oh, shit.

0: And what's one that's too issued? Hang the whole.
1: Proceed. 242. South April's off central booth. 43163.
2: Proceed.
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0: Oye. You just check, was there anything for Scott Southern North or Central and North?
1: Yeah, I'll give it up, Roger. There's gonna be no calls.
0: Appreciate it.

0: Bus to the Dewey Complex.
1: 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So just one.

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0: Go ahead, Drew.
1: Do you have details on Smith & Wesson, you said?
0: Go ahead.
1: It's a 41-year-old male, schizophrenic. He's been last seen at approximately 8 earlier today. He's got a known panhandle around the community floor, which is in a canvas. And the group home, it's mandatory that they have to report the missing. They've been attacked by 11. So,
0: what are you?
1: Sergeant West
0: Sergeant.

0: 再见。二人 316 Union got a missing 41-year-old schizophrenic male that usually panhandles in the area of Communal Park. The unit's gonna heavy announce a canvas. Still up at a group home. He was supposed to return there at 2300 hours. So it's protocol for none of our border.
1: Okay, we see that car's in the canvas in the frequent areas.
0: That's correct.
1: Alright, I got it.

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0: Busy.

0: phone disconnected.
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0: This negative results on the canvas. 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We're just going to head into the west and finish the paperwork and get her signature. Notify the sergeant.
1: Notified.

0: Okay, Sergeant, is this person dangerous to themselves? And also just notify the NVC.
1: NVC, channel one, NVC, channel one.

0: I need to see. I'm like, I got it. So I quit making up out from schizophrenia.
1: That's awful.
0: How long is it?
1: I've seen that eating you.
2: What's two? It's gonna be 8 p.m. Sorry about that.
1: 8 p.m. Must be.
0: Hey, did you sign up by the West Detective?
1: West Detective?
2: Alright, that's, what, 216 or 316 Union?
1: That's correct, 316.
2: That's a cool phone.

0: Hey, does he have any areas that he frequents? A frequent flyer?
1: Yeah, they stated that he handles those communal calls. They went off to that area and they got negative results.

Well, no, he says he measured himself. I got 103 weight and 12 weeks of sleep.

0: There's no callbacks. It's an automated system. There's no keyholder name, no number, no store name. You can ask me.
1: So, yeah, we had this call earlier. It was apparently secure. So, where are things?
0: I received you. Reroute 312 Pacific. Third-party caller saw a parked over truck to red Tesla, claiming that the actor was possibly out of team. This is about 10 minutes ago. With a couple inside the vehicle, they left their vehicle near the bus stop. So, black four doors again.
1: Let's see.
2: I'm not sure if you're going to be dealing with.
0: Where are you?

Talk to you. Calling in MLK. We have one vehicle stop. Occupy one time. New Jersey 10 tag, what you say? Fox 591 1678. Swing back to Chevy Impala, gray in color.

0: Güzel.
1: Já vinha para lá.
2: Operation 5726. I'm going to confirm this with CJ to see if they got any updated information attached to it.
1: Everything.

0: Kyle 3, go ahead.
1: Can we just please get a time on the bus?
2: 3:01:55.
1: Reaching.

0: Sao yêu?
1: I'll take it.
0: It takes 5, 5, 7, 26.
1: I received, notify the boss.
0: Stop, Sergeant.
1: Sergeant, that's approved.
0: Flat of regular, see you.

0: Thank you.
1: You got it, bro.
2: Frank, you good over there?
0: Yeah, we're good. Just swing back, please.
2: Okay.
0: Can I leave a group on Claremont? Let's see if you can just clear them for us, please.
2: What's it?
3: Yes, President.
2: Yes.

0: Yeah, the unit's gonna be doing a report for that Mr. Person. I'm just gonna float around in the area where he frequents. Hopefully I don't bring my black cloud with me.
1: Ricky, that

0: And what's this, like, if I got a unit available, you want me to send them with you?
1: Nah, these guys are busy enough. I'll float around. If I need anybody or if I'm in a certain area, I'll let you guys know.
0: All right.
2: Alright, multiple calls, 226 North Ave, Paradise Deli. Initially just a crowd in the store, and secondary call states there's a large group with knives, couldn't give any description or any number. Proceed with calls from 226 North Ave, Paradise Deli.
3: I see you, yes.

0: New Jersey.
1: Sergeant, send multiple units to that address.
2: It is 201 and post 20 has...

高坡。Well, they're not sleeping on very well. It's probably not very well. First floor. Cola stated that Amelda, she had a previous RO on. It was off at her house, but she's afraid. She won't leave. She wants to remove.

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1: Allora,
0: Bye.
1: who are you there?
0: Picking up the world.

0: Southie, you're choosing to pick up that impound. Now they're calling us to cancel. So I'm going to cancel it out, and I'll let you know who picked up the next one.
1: All right, we should thank you.

0: Hold on, stop over there.
1: Last detective, roll again.
0: I'm sorry about that. I was letting the West Unit know with Solomon that I was going to stop over at the facility at 316 Union.
1: Let's see.

0: Alright, this male walked into the deli. Two males follow him in, begin assaulting him. They destroyed the inside of the store by jumping this male. Can you notify the NAC? Everything's on footage.
1: Yeah, West 1, we just confirmed the name. We located him by community point GSK, by the gas station.
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1: Go ahead.
0: All right, one of the three is going to be released on the summons. Still processing, too.
1: 50, one of the three, 3:46, release.

0: We're all wrapped up up here, when we're up here.
1: Oh, we don't know, we're gonna have an open door in the back.
2: Greenpeace.

0: Sorry, to the one wrong car. Is the male maybe in the first floor?
1: We just got to tell. We're checking now.
0: All right, you're on the first floor?
1: Yes, sir.
2: Anything. You see two situating on the for the deli, two actors called one male victim to the store. Johnson suffered a laceration. EMS notified. Was all on footage.
3: Yeah, Sergeant, to LT, this is going to be an aggravated assault. Two males follow this gentleman into Paradise Deli. They start assaulting him. They throw him through the front window in an attempt to get away from the two gentlemen. He hops behind the counter, and then the worker uses a knife and a spatula to assault him to get him out from behind the counter. So he's got multiple injuries from the assault. They throw him into the window, and then from the worker here.
2: All right, what's the extent of the injuries and was there any weapon used?
3: Right now he seems quite disoriented, but he's also intoxicated. The video we're going to need zip drive for. They have footage inside the store, and then we have a witness on scene who also has cell phone footage.

Se noi siamo entrati. Task Force. Questa, ma...

你是，I'm a male from BC out of county jail. Mod is 33006.9 operator car.

0: I don't want anyone else to have space for this.
1: What'd you say? It was 316, right?
2: 316, Union.

0: Control station. 5. Alright, number 2 of 3 is going to be releasing a summons. We're going to be working on the third one.
1: Let's see, 357.
2: And Lisa. And you see that there's no report. Is the victim still on scene, or is he on his way to the hospital?
3: Post
2: 2181
3: out to the MG.
2: Alright, no problem. And then DC, post 2181, when he gets to the hospital, just, and they evaluate him, just let me know the extent of his injuries.

Hey, you know, that's the what's about the phone in the store? Apparently, I have two phones. I have a phone somewhere in the store.

0: And you see, I'm assuming we're going to have a crime scene here with a broken window at the very minimum. So if you could notify PCI and get them to send our indigent detectives guys to see.
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2: VCI.
1: We found 228 North Ave, he was a 9 assault, broken window.
2: Received.
1: North 3. Okay, 28, 28 channel, commercial view, South Coast.
2: Copy, copy.
1: Okay,
2: copy. 113-969.
3: That's 113-569.
2: 969.

0: Yeah, what you talked about. I appreciate your patience. It's going to be all PCOs. It's going to be canceled in person. He just didn't sign the form. That's why they had to report him missing. It's a pure voluntary program, though.
1: Receive. Cell phone, can I get a file number? It's going to be a DV simple phone.

0: 113-998.
1: One more time.
0: 113-998.
1: Appreciate it, thank you.

0: 爱丽丝指了一小指。
1: 接着说。
0: Yeah, the the victim. Did he give you any description of the actress?
1: No, the only scripts we have are from the footage from the witness and from inside the store.
2: I'm not sure.

0: sorry, you said there's no TRO?
1: Test drive was no TRO. More rules, I see.
0: Alright, you see any medical testing?
2: Negative, no matter.
0: Alright, she's gonna respond to the South for TRO, or she doesn't want one at this time?
2: She doesn't want one.
0: Commit injuries, wicked body count.
2: Charge.

0: شافها.
1: Just do me a favor. Let's check to see if there, was a TRO at any point. She told us at first that there was, and now that there is, and now that it was dismissed. I have the information.
2: Yeah, I see one in the system from 2024 that was dismissed.
1: All right, fair enough. Sounds good.
2: You want me to call a seizure still, just to make sure?
1: Yeah, sure. We're going to be here for a couple minutes still. That'd be good. Thank you.
2: And the defendant is going to be a Pedro J. Cruz. Victim is Mike Alpha Golf Delta India Lima India November Echo Santos.
1: Yep, that's right.
2: All right, I'm going to call them now.

0: Tam slovo. Two, I got 65 randos. An anonymous female's calling in. It's supposed to be in a silver vehicle parked by the hydrant. She has no make and model of the vehicle.
1: True,
0: she's true. And South EU, King, someone just picked it up.
2: Appreciate it, thank you.
0: You got it.

0: 109, Papa, 103, Wing.
1: Sí.
0: 109, there's no vehicle blocking the driveway. Ignore.
1: Where is he?
0: We're holding 121, is it alright if we take it in?
1: I have about 80 cars out for you.
0: Proceed.
2: Alright, sounds good. We have only a 4-6.
1: Go ahead.
2: Alright, thanks.

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0: Mesela bu süreç
1: I received that. I'm going to be RP from this North Avenue, make my way down to the MC to speak to the victim.
0: East one.

0: 101 Lopez and Lopez in the movie.
1: East 1, though, that's correct. We're available. You need to be Pacific?
0: Correct.
1: Can go with that again?
0: Correct, just going back to Pacific.
1: Proceed, we're on the road.
0: When you're back in the east, trespassers looking in the lobby to exchange, please.
2: We got to stop for fuel first.

0: The third party called back to act in vehicle is a black Nissan with your tags at 3:46.
1: Proceed, are they still in the area?
0: No, the couple got out the car over an hour ago and left.
1: Proceed, I have this, red Tesla. It's gonna be New Jersey Reg, Papa 5-1, Whiskey Romeo Tango.
0: 328 Pacific.
1: Image. And it pushed up against a black Mercedes in front of it. Mark Reg, Lima Delta, Lima 6403. And be for a black Mercedes.
0: Lima Delta Lima.
1: That's correct. Lima Delta Lima 6403. Yeah, correct. Black Mercedes.

0: We also got that black Nissan. It's at the bus stop. It looks like it was abandoned. Airbags are fully. The back window is open. That's going to be New York Reg, Lima Echo Juliet 8188. It's going to be for a black Nissan Versa. Can you just run it, make sure it's not stolen?
1: But never just stolen.
2: All right, Sergeant, if it's abandoned at a bus stop after an MDA that they failed to report, send them a hook.
1: Let's see.

0: And he's the, I mean, he's one. That red Tesla, does that come back local?
1: Three, two, eight Pacific, probably 106.
0: Proceed.

0: And basically get an update on the conditions of this victim once we got him. So he's tight right now.
1: You see receive as an update when you can.

0: 你说怎么了？
1: ECU。ECU.
2: Sergeant, they're in the hospital. You might not get them. Both of these in the hospital, they were waiting for the doctor to see this victim's injuries.
1: You see?

What detective? Sorry, you detective. I am off at the MC with this victim. It's going to be non-life-threatening injuries at this time.

H1, you can cancel that that impound, the driver of this Nissan Versa. Just return. They went around the corner to the parents' office to let them know that they were okay. We'll be issuing the proper summons.

0: We were gonna have one of these from Seattle or something. 0449
1: on the top.
0: And we're gonna be transporting that person back to 33 Lexington Avenue, so she was ready. The West Revival has been notified.
1: Rissy.
0: Starting mileage 37218.7, operator Vallejo.
1: Proceed.
2: Hey, sir, can I get the final transfer?
3: One one three nine nine four. 113-994.

0: Right. Yeah, real quick, is there anything in the system for a fire over 485 Marathon Park?
1: Is there a winner, my man? You cut out with your last message.
0: Yeah, is there any way to check the system to see if there was a fire over at 485 Marathon Boulevard?

0: All right, Northeast, can you have a car respond to the north? We have a walk-in located east west, possibly in the amount of $3,000.
1: All right, before I enter the district, we're going to go to Mercedes and Grand Street, help the helicopter land.
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0: 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This is going to be TCO, no activity.
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1: Good.
0: You can put us on 5-33 Lexington. Ending mileage 37, 220.1.
1: Yeah. 0459.

0: yapmıştır.
1: Test.
0: Speaking out must respond to this location. The victim was yours. Not, I'm sorry. The actor was yours.
1: Okay.

0: Well, response, I go to this 59 Bilwell female calling in. Now she's saying that there's supposed to be the baby father's off at his mother's house on Grant. Then she stated something about Steve U. Then stated that he took a dog.
1: We'll check the Grant first.

0: 后退了。对的。我们要发挥出来。
1: 是吧？我给我。Walking one.
0: So this man here trying to put a down payment on a vehicle, and he was unable to get the vehicle or his money back. The boss was already notified.
1: Hey, can you just reach out for Detective Miller and see what his landline is, please?
0: He's
2: stuck. Two cars requesting a number to give you a call.
0: I understand.
1: Call number 114023. It's 114023.
0: Appreciate it.
3: Alright, well, supposedly she just got out of her Uber.
0: Alright, could you just ask her if he's there as well, or what's the deal here? Did he come to 210 and she leave?
3: Mel's not there, phone disconnected on me, her phone died.
0: Alright, no problem. We'll swing back to the bill and see what the deal is.

0: Alright, we're gonna be transporting two females from the steel exchange over to 485 Marin Boulevard. Check out their apartment. Mileage 33015.6.
1: 513.

0: MCP tow.
1: He says,
0: can you have a car stop? I have a trespasser here. It needs to be escorted from the area. We're at the main entrance in the front.
1: You see it's all, you see it's currently occupied.
0: Okay, I'm trying to do my best. Hey, I'll take, give us a couple of minutes and I'll have this call. And then we'll head out. It's not a rush. I think they're reading. I got it under control.
2: Anderson.

0: Volkswagen.
1: Yes.
0: Volkswagen, I have a unit responding on the PCI. One car. Their prisoner is about to get released on summons. He's going to get transported to Cole Street downtown.
1: All right, I'll just see you don't have anybody available.
0: See you as well.
1: All right, just see you.
2: Nice to see you.

0: if you guys do respond over to, do you see something related to the one card is active?
1: No, I see you.

0: All right, explain for us all. Do you have an apartment, name of the person that we're notifying?
1: I think that FD personnel should be off and then, pointing out vehicles to you.
0: Yes, sir.

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1: I'll receive a single.

0: I read in the Eastbound Central out of the north, Sherman Avenue.
1: Received that, thank you.
2: Okay, received, thank you.

0: Isso. 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All right, we got one of them. Just, give me a bus, please. He's really happy.
1: C-105-27 on the town.
0: 70-120-470.
2: So, I got them. Send him another car.
0: We're good. He can come.
1: South BG. South BG. South CEU.
2: So the South BG car is down for the night.
1: South CEU.
0: South CEU, really?
1: 59 Boulevard.

0: and guess what? For the bus, we're on Ocean and Bidwell.
1: You guys are going to be on Ocean and Bidwell?
2: Can you open my back?
1: Please, Ethan, I got you.
3: EMS notified.

0: In Norfolk, can I just get a time check on release on Simmons?
1: 529-0529.
0: I actually think, I'm just going to say, we're still off NBC, I just want to make a correction on these reports.
1: Sorry, just

0: Just holding, please, make sure that you... Sorry about that. Please make sure the CAU unit keeps the body cameras on while transporting and go off with the mileage and time, please.
1: Thank you.

0: Cell 2, with permission from the cell sergeant, permission to impound. Vehicle's blocked in the driveway, and these folks gotta leave shortly.
1: Cell sergeant.
2: Cell sergeant.
1: Permission for impound blocked driveway.
2: Received.
1: Slide of regular.
2: Regular, sir.
1: Receive.

0: Back to you, first off, at the MC.
1: That's the name, I think it's a Zimpa.
2: I was still cycling. I'll let you know once the ramp picked it up. We went through three already.
1: Appreciate it.

paper. 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We're going to be lucky.

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1: Two chicken commercial BA going off at the Hudson Chrysler showroom. 625 Route 440.
0: Hello.

0: Such an empty one on earth, fucking hell. 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
1: 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You got it.

0: Lieutenant.
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0: Yeah, sure, bring him back.
1: And you got that?
0: Come on, Lieutenant, thank you, boss.

0: 3, head over to 260 Condani, that's 260 Condani, apartment 2. Female trying to make contact with their ex, supposedly they were supposed to drop off the 2-year-old to her and at 5:30, and she hasn't been able to make contact with them.
1: Mm-hmm.

0: question.
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0: Three for police officer. Call the civil scene.
2: Door 3 on 4 left, Murphy.
0: Three, see, you can put us off. Do you have an appointment number for that?
1: Appointment number 2.
0: Three, see, is there a name for that person as well?
1: Yeah, I just gave it to you, Darren Wilson.

I'll see you. 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

0: 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It's going to be a negative result every time. We're going to have to.
1: Perfect.

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0: and she did so.
1: And she did so.
0: And of course, up at the NC, I got the victim of an aggravated assault weapon that happened last night.
1: You know the place.
0: Victims claiming they were assaulted at the bar in the east with a bat and a gun pointed at them.
1: Thank you.

0: Well, good morning.
1: East London morning, please be advised, we're going to go on a quick mission for the east.
0: No problem, I see.

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1: I can hear to the MC, the victim in the city who was assaulted. In the ER.
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0: 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We're heading back to the south. Have a good day.
1: I feel like I've been here.

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1: South 1, good morning. Just be advised, we're going to have to be scattered for a transport from the midnight arrest.
0: All right, received. South 2, so good morning, your service.
2: Good morning, I'm sorry.
0: Just have a noise complaint, 312 Linden Ave. Supposedly a construction site is working.
3: Okay.
0: Complaining about the noise.
3: Okay.

0: point two.
1: North 2, good morning.
0: Good morning, North 2. This call's been on the side for a little over an hour, but can you just check 203 New York Ave? That's 203 New York Ave between Griffith and Hutton Street. Caller states there's a white Honda parked in their handicap spot. I have a plate when you arrive.

What we have here is an assault that took place last night between the hours of 0400 and 0600 at the at 324 3rd Street at the Barge Inn. The victim stated that he was hit by a bat from the bartender after he being refusing to pay. That he was hit by a bat by the bartender after refusing to pay, and he has signs of injuries to his elbow, and he stated that the bartender took out a gun and threatened to shoot him with the gun, and sergeant's off with us.

0: Not four, 403.
1: South 4.
0: Can you guys head over to BCI? There's a prisoner from last night's arrest, and they need a car from Baytor to transport to county.
2: Just notified youth detective, please.
0: Youth detective.
1: Youth detective.
0: Yeah, I have a victim at the ER in a medical center. Did he use it by a bat, by a bartender?
1: I have a CR respond down there. We just saw, ask the sergeant, did it happen inside the bar?
2: That's correct.
1: I have a CR respond over there.

2007 Honda Accord, white in color, goes in for $430,000, 2027. Negative stolen, everything looks good on the vehicle. Owner is out of 343 4th Street in Jersey City.

0: 5-3.
1: 5-3, good morning.
0: Good morning, North 3. Loud music, that's 14 Sherman Avenue, between Manhattan and Ferry Street for loud music. Caller stating there's loud music playing from the location, 14 Sherman Avenue.
1: All right, receive.

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1: 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We rung a couple of bells, but no luck.
0: No problem.
1: Sorry, Sergeant.
0: Good.
2: Is that for the 118 version?
0: Correct.
2: Alright, have the unit go to the south, get the swipe card, and return back.
1: I receive.

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1: Disregard to Fuzo. 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

0: Right, Warren? Warren?
1: Can I get another number?
2: Absolutely, your vet number is 120533. That's 120533.
0: Thank
2: you. You got it.
3: West 5, good morning. Put yourself at 17 Parkland, the direction.
0: Please.

Nine. Eight, four. Got an ambulance request at 463 Pacific Avenue between Barbara and Ash. Stated a resident activated their pull cord. And she was notified. And they said the resident there activated their pull cord. And she was notified.

0: One second.
1: Last Unico again.
0: All right, good morning. We're going to be doing a directed patrol at 122 Union.

0: 03.
1: 03, just got off the phone with the caller, EDP. But she says this is a chronic. It's coming from the backyard of the building. She lives next door. She doesn't want to meet you guys.

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1: Well, the thing that we have found is we couldn't locate an apartment in multiple

0: North 1. Just put, put us back off at this last address we're at.
1: With you.
2: Five going off.
0: Received.

0: North One.
1: Over there.
0: I received 4. Hey, North One, you good there?

0: 2, what's the address on that? We're going to head over.
1: 573 Central.
0: 573 Central.
1: It's 573 Central, apartment 33.
0: Proceed.
2: Yeah, well, North Lawn, we're good here. We're just waiting for one of the parties to leave.
1: I received one, two, you can cancel.

0: soup.
1: Two two six Neptune, apartment 1 Romeo. Calling in for a 43-year-old male overdosing on fentanyl mix, supposedly. Narcan was already administered 3 times in and out of consciousness. MC's notified. ESU Channel 1. I do have a unit heading 226 Neptune, apartment 1 Romeo, male overdosing on fentanyl. Narcan was already administered 3 times.
0: I see.
1: So you got that right?
0: Excuse me. DCI on 3.
2: DCI, I just need a photograph of injuries at the medical center in the ER. The file number is going to be 114038. 114038.

0: Alright, he's up. It's going to be RMA.
1: Alright, cool. Received. Since you're right there in the area, can you swing by a neighbor dispute, please? 64 Randolph. It's a shared alleyway in the property, and supposedly the neighbors are disputing back and forth in reference to the vehicles blocking it.
0: Appreciate your address.
1: 64 Randolph.
0: You got it.

0: 2, it's apartment 1, Romeo.
1: 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I'm at Isis.
0: Okay, stand by.

0: Okay, Ricky, I'm not getting an answer on this callback. I'm going to try it again. Okay, good. Let me know if you need ESU. They are en route. Oh, actually, the bus is off. ESU on channel 1, the bus is off for Neptune.
1: Location of that unit?
0: That was NGGO again.
1: 1-1 deposit in the county. What's the location of that unit?
0: Okay, they are at 226 Neptune.
2: You said the bus is off?
0: Oh, I thought you guys had said the bus is off.
2: No.
0: Okay, ESU, bus are not off on Neptune. I'm calling MC now, guys.
2: Proceed.
0: Sorry about that.

0: Yeah, to he's on green air. He's just not on it.
1: He said.
0: Fine, put yourself.
1: I busted 40 second ETA.

0: 上海。上海今晚的外出方面，下周晚上咱们 AVP 是那看不到跟你烟包。It's Hotel 24, Romeo Papa Zulu. If you come back to a Honda Pilot, and your alarms have been going off for a while.
1: Yeah, I can hear that. What's the location?
0: Claremont and Arlington.
1: Okay, that vehicle is coming back to a 2011 Honda Pilot, red in color. Last name is Dela Cruz. Address is 142 Arlington.
2: Please hold for the inbound line 605 on the street for the regular patrol.

0: All right, fine. My partner's going to try and locate the owner. If they don't, we'll see if a request the issue can come in silence this, but we'll keep it posted.
1: Okay, no problem.

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0: Going to be sent on way. All the parties going to be left here. This is going to be advised to court. MBRP, thanks for the backup.

0: All right, 5, it seems to have reset itself. We'll VRP. If you get a call for this again, just let us know what TCO.
1: You got it, Rufus.

0: Istruit.
1: Okay.
0: All right, the overhead supervisor got empty here. He's got a call for a possible fire at this construction site. But looks like there's nothing going on. I'll give you an update as time goes on.
1: No problem with you.
2: Police detective, BCI responded on photographs of the victim's injuries, and the victim was advised to respond to the East to provide a formal statement at a later date.

0: Hi, we're going to be no calls from the FB here.
1: You sure you have all that information? We have everything.

0: North 1.
1: Four.
0: 28 Kennedy. You got a VA at the Shockers Express. It's going to be a zone 2 motion. 28 Kennedy.
1: Okay, we're off at the base serving a TRO. We'll take care of that after.
0: Disregard then.
2: And North 3, we're going to be RP.
0: North 3, you want to take that VA? Thanks, guys.
3: North 3.
1: North 3. By Kensington and Kennedy. Or North complaint in regards to the construction taking place at the school.
3: I was doing safe.

0: And north four.
1: Four.
0: Four, you say you're serving at TRO?
1: Yes, right at the base.
0: I receive. What type of particular? Got it.
2: Oh, this is a... Yeah, Bob, I just got a call for mobile crisis for a 37-year-old female with depression.
0: I receive. When we're done fueling up, we'll head over there with the address.
2: 612 Grove Street.
0: Hey, Lucy, receive.

0: South Penalty, 2504E, 1080 Africa, and 2 crosses, and 8 for residential E, last name coming in Roger.
1: We'll receive them route.
0: Thank you.

0: Okay.
1: Two.
0: Two, just put us off air, directive Ogden and Griffith Street.
1: Directed, what was the address in Ogden?
0: West 4, good morning. Good morning, you guys available? Yes, of course. Alrighty, and West 5502, are you guys available?
2: 5, we're available.
0: Alright, 5, back up to 4 car. It's going to be 2348 2348 Kennedy, apartment 4 Foxtrot, Power State. He's having a dispute with his child's mother. They did, one of the parties was assaulted with a broomstick.
1: Correct.
0: Yeah, I'll go on that.

0: वस्तु Please see a caller at 25 Orchard Street, apartment 502, crosses Monticello with Maiden Lane. Going to be a 95-year-old female. She states somebody possibly may have stole her wallet.
1: Hello, everyone.

0: and East 199 for Regular Patrol, what is called by Lafayette Park.
1: She was at 153rd Street side.

0: Yeah, 3:30 in advance.
1: Era fisso.
0: Yeah, it's fisso.
1: Appreciate it, thank you.

0: Foi 5, pessoal.
1: The individual was not at this location, I think.
2: Mm-hmm.

0: North one.
1: North one.
0: Okay, you put us off. Can we get a call back for them to meet with us?
1: I received standby.

0: clusters.
1: Then.
0: 3. You can clear some of this. Full general web eyes, work for you.
1: With me. 3549, just please.
0: Piracy.
2: Alright, Juan, he's walking down the block.

0: call again? That was Angie.
1: How many calls did you have on this 2348? What was?
0: Three calls came in. The first call was. The first two calls. Go again. That was Angie.
1: How many calls did you have on this 2348? What was?
0: Three calls came in. The first call was.

0: Okay, what's two? Yeah, two. We spoke to the caller saying that she was doing laundry yesterday, and she lost her wallet at the laundromat. We're actually going to head to that laundromat to get us video footage, see if somebody did take her wallet. We'll keep you updated.
1: Sounds good.

0: Okay.
1: When we made contact with the owner, she's gonna call the alarm company now. I mean,

0: Go.
1: Tango 14, 21, 55 Charlie. 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

0: North 2 on a radio check. How's my signal?
1: Yeah, that's correct.
0: Two car MVA, no injuries, Nissan Altima and a black Toyota.
1: Receive. North one.
2: Last unit go again.
3: North 1, here at the Palisades call, it's going to be half advised and the other half is going to, is not home right now. She's going to call back later to schedule a breach of peace.
2: Received.

0: Not four.
1: Four.
0: Four. Can you guys swing by our welfare check? Address is 425 Rose for apartment number 7. Third party caller, she's not going to be on scene. She wants to do a welfare check on Jean Chavez, 60-year-old female. Caller says that she hasn't heard from her in about 2 weeks, just wants to make sure she's in her health.

0: 425 Rose Street.
1: 425 Rose, R-O-S-E, F. Re-answer, Carl.

0: North 3. In the area of 303 New York Ave, 303 New York, you got a 70-year-old elderly Hispanic male, last seen wearing a blue checkered gray sweatpants and gray hat and blue Crocs. Caller states the male seems lost and has a hospital band on his hand. He was last seen heading north on Bowers, 303 New York.
1: He's 4, he's how you directed?
2: That's correct.
1: Alright.

0: 4, can we have a time as well?
1: Five is going to be 114087. That's 11 40 87.
0: Okay, thank you.

0: yang masuk.
1: Two guys.
0: Here, two. We're just going to do a report for theft. Whenever you said this, the town call for this, please.
1: File is 114089. That's 114089.
0: Richard, I think, yeah. Female stated that she, around 2000 hours last night, she went to do her laundry, and when she woke up today, she noticed that her wallet was missing. We went to the laundromat. They stated that the owner's not there, and he'll give us the video footage to look at a later date.
2: Receive. 5-5. Hey, sir, receive. Thank you.

0: Nose 2. 2.
1: Alright, Nose 2, before we arrived, two parties decided to work it out. Can we have any VIN number?
0: Yeah, it's going to be 120595. 120595.
2: Your radio is engine.
3: Four, that's my signal.
2: Go ahead, try again.
3: What's the apartment number?
2: It's apartment 7.

0: EO4, we're turning the lights around the door. Who's the one calling about this?
1: And the ticket here, it doesn't say the relation to it. I have a callback number I can call to try to get more.
0: Yeah, please, because we're not going to the door, nobody's answering.
1: Okay, stand by.
2: Ten 18 on the time, 100.

0: Hey, stand by for 1 second. I have a unit coming over. South 40 said she passed away 2 weeks ago from a neighbor confirming.
1: That's correct. According to the neighbor, 2 weeks ago, the resident in that apartment passed away. Body was picked up and so on.
2: That's the highway in the boulevard.
0: I'm heading that way.
1: Number three.
2: Great.
1: Campus off of North Street and southbound on New York. Nothing showing. Can you just get a call back to see if they still have eyes on this gentleman?
2: Never see. Stand by.
0: Okay. All right. All I have is a bus at NJC. What do you have going on? And what building are they going to?
3: Hey, I'm sorry. How's my college son now?
0: Hello, Charlie. Go again.
3: Hey, if I could just get a bus, I have a male older gentleman that collapsed.
0: I receive. What location am I giving the MC?
3: Yeah, they can come to the, I believe it's the Margaret Theater. The entrance is off of the boulevard at NJCU.
0: Receive MC notified.
3: Thank you.

0: Yeah, was two. Yeah, so we have all the information for the support. You want us to head in and knock it out, or you want us to hold it?
1: No, you guys can hold it for now. Let me wait till some units clear up and I'll let you guys head in.
0: You see that.
1: At a North Detective off at Kennedy for NJCU, do you need an ESU by any chance aside from MC?

0: Yeah, it's a negative on ESU, just the bus behavior.
1: Alrighty, received. Yeah, we ended up getting the call up here multiple times, and please notify.
0: Alright, receiving, just for the safety conscious, he's up, just on the ground.
2: Oh, yes, Lieutenant. I was off that 2348. I missed that last. What was that one with the man down?
1: I'm not detecting team over channel 2 because channel 1 was tied up with a dispo. It's also sealed.
2: Alrighty, thank you.
3: North 1.
0: North 1.
3: 539 Newark, 539 Newark, you got an MVA, no injuries in the parking lot, blue Mercedes-Benz and a red Honda CRV.
0: Receive.

0: North Houston to the 4 car. We're actually closer to St. Paul's app, so JFK and St. Paul's.
1: Thank you.

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1: Sati, good morning.
2: 934 Pamerphone. We have a vehicle that's blocking our driveway. No script on the car, though.
0: Fire chief.
1: Fire chief.

0: what, or can I get the time of arrest and the phone number, please?
1: For one under, file number is 114087, that's 114087.
2: And what's 5ORP? How does it look to head to the pump so critical?
1: 5NG, go again.
2: Yeah, 5ORP, we just need to head to the pump so critical.

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1: North one.
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0: 3, you want to try and start meals. You want to head advise?
1: Hi, Richie, thank you.
0: Yeah.

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2: 4, I got an MVA 823 Tonnelly, dumped at the gas station, truck struck a parked car.
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1: One, head over to 100 Clifton Place, 100 Clifton Place, CC mobile crisis on the outside. They want to use the standby while they do a welfare check.
0: East 1, receive. East 1, receive.
1: East 2. Alright, East 2, what do you have? All I hear is the sirens in the back.
2: Well, we're en route to the directed of Hamilton Park, directed petroleum park.
1: Alright, you're all fine directed at Hamilton Park?
2: Yeah, en route to

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1: 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There's going to be driver change.
0: All right, Steve, I got an MVA 276 tunneling. It's going to be a two-car, no injuries, BMW, and a Toyota.
1: Please, please.

0: Mark 1. Alright, put us off in the area. What's the script on the vehicles again?
1: It's gonna be a black BMW and a silver Toyota RAV.

0: West, Lieutenant.
1: West, Lieutenant.
0: Hey, you reach out to TD, see what's their location, see if they can. I'm going to try to make my way back over to Bentley and West Side. I got a sitting duck scooter sitting on the corner. I want to take it.
2: TD, you're up.
0: Yeah, he's sitting right off the corner on the east side. I'm not sure if he's still going to be there, but...
2: And TD, just that location again.
0: Bentley and West Side on the east side of West Side. Bentley and West Side.

0: North 2.
1: North 2.
0: 2, can you take the loud music at 14 Sherman? It's a chronic. She's called now twice today. She calls every day. Units were off there already. They advised it. North Sergeant.
2: North Sergeant.
0: Sarge, just letting you know, 14 Sherman's coming in again, loud music. I already spoke to the caller, advisor. Unit's been off there, advisor. It's coming in again.
3: Yeah, disregard, he gone.

0: truth is,
1: but come see me at Kensington and Bergen.
2: Please.
3: Caller who's stating he found a little girl sitting on the porch alone for a while. He rang the bell. A female came out yelling at the child. And from the caller, he said that he believes the female is going to abuse the child. He is going to be on scene and willing to speak to PD.
4: 37 Garfield, where's she? And our sergeant. Isaac is coming a bunch of times up here. I'm going to give her another call back and see if she'll see it. Just advising her.

0: North 2.
1: 2.
0: Yeah, 2, it's negative on multiple callbacks. Rosie is coming from the backyard, and it's been days now she's been calling.
1: Alrighty, we'll check it out.

0: Ouais, trop. Before, how are you making out with them? Via you meet up with them?
1: We gathered all the information. We're gonna generate a report.
0: All right, CG. Yeah. Received. Nah, just checking on you. You need a file number?
1: The coroner got it already.
0: All right, received four.
1: Thank you.
0: A4, you want to have them advised before you do the report?

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So if I have no abuse, the family's a nice family. They're sitting out here, and the child just walked out and sat on the porch for a few minutes before they noticed. And everything's CCR checked on the door. Everything's good. There's nothing abnormal here.

0: Too sure, Sauce. We got the caller.
1: See you, too.
0: Okay, we do that 11:20 on your time. Safe travels.
2: Thank you, ma'am.
0: You're welcome.
3: That was 260 Clinton Vinny.
0: That's correct.
3: Yeah, no answer at the door.
0: I received them. Who were the officers?
3: With the midnight car, West 301.
0: I received. Can you have a car stop for a breach? Talk us through this here.
3: Are you from there, Mom?
0: Can you have a car stop for a truck? Let's see this view.
3: Alright, let's see. Alright, West 5, stop the base.
1: 5 is 8.

0: 215 Mallory, 215 Mallory, Irvington Tobacco on a BA basement rear door.
1: I do see.

0: 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She said she's looking at a sign that says, you know, split for the Lincoln and for the Holland. She just came over the bridge. That's where the MBA is.
1: Pirate.

0: Staat u? Is this an MB stop of 15 Bergen? Engine wrecking set.
1: Yeah, I'm set.
0: New Jersey, Juliet 20, November, Papa Yankee should come back to a white Honda Civic. There's one on board. And we're checking, we're good, thank you.
1: Okay, reserved.

0: North 2.
1: 2.
0: We spoke with the caller. Can you please provide me with an event number, and then we're going to make contact with the neighbor next door?
1: Event number is going to be 120640. 120640.

0: Yeah, I was wondering if you...
1: Alright, can you guys actually swing by Van Cleef and Dwight? They're calling in for a red Dodge with no plates on it, but it has a flat tire. They believe it's possibly stolen.
0: Alright.

0: in TD.
1: Go ahead.
0: Just right before we go to that call, we have an empty stop, an episode on the boulevard. It's an injury regimen, so. It's going to be New Jersey, Hotel 31. Mm-hmm. Michael, Sierra, Charlie should come back to a Honda. It's going to be two on board. I believe the driver might be suspended. We're just going to check that out.
1: Okay, let me know if
2: you... We'll have a magnet book.
3: 365. Two.
1: We're going to be in the alleyway next to 16 Sherman, trying to get in contact with this individual. He's in the backyard now. We're good. Okay.

0: Sorry, North One.
1: One.
0: Which way? On three different bridges, we cannot locate her. She might be on the Alaska.
1: One, from what she says, sounds like she just went over to Whiphead. I'll give her another call back. It's really hard communicating with her, but I'll try.
0: Yeah, we ran that up and down. We can't find her.
1: I received.

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Mechanic. So that his vehicle is being worked on for about 2 months and it accumulated several parking tickets.

0: North one.
1: North one.
0: One, for now you can RP. We're going to try and send a west car. They might be up on the skyway, come down for a ramp. We're going to look for them over in the west.

0: TV, I got no one else available. Can you head up on the Skyway coming eastbound at the exit ramp to go down the tunnel for an NBA, no injuries, black BMW, and a silver Toyota RAV4?
1: BG.
2: Eastern Parkway, 20 Eastern Parkway from apartment number 2. 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
1: In General Square.
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2: This building seems to be apparently secure.
0: Receive, pass.

Three Walgreens on Central, 337 Central. You got a Hispanic male standing outside, white shirt and book bag. He's staring at the Walgreens employee and is asking customers if they have security. Walgreens finds it suspicious, 337 Central.

0: And three, the male in question, he moved across the street, so he'll be across the street from the Walgreens. Hispanic male, white shirt, but big.
1: All right, no problem. Hey, still. Hey, so we came to the area and it looked like nothing showing. If this call comes back in,

0: 2 weeks. Just one of them. 2 gas flags down on her and
1: Bergen or Old Bergen and Danforth?

0: Let me know when you, what you guys got there.
1: Yeah, we got a guy, bloody guy, or a burger in the shuttle bus.
0: Do you know what happened by chance?
1: Not yet, we just got flagged down.
0: Alright, South 4402, can you guys make your way as well, Old Bergen and, Danforth?
2: Old Bergen and Danforth?
0: Correct, Old Bergen and Danforth. I do got some calls coming in, guys.
1: So far, real quick, he was walking and a guy in a car assaulted him.
0: On the car?

0: right-hand side?
1: Hold on, that's going to be a negative.
0: Okay, received. South 30, you got that?
1: Yeah, Sergeant, I'm monitored. Is the actor known to the victim?
2: Can you cover E3?
3: E4, receive.
1: Myself on Old Bourbon. And the victim doesn't know the actor. Receive, was anything taken? Nothing was taken.

0: North two.
1: North two.
0: Two, identifies.
1: All right, two. And we spoke to both parties here. They were both advised and given an event number for you.
0: I received. Take a meal.

0: all going off. Oh, yeah, what do you say on that, boss?
1: I'll check status. Coming from his head, where's the injury?
0: Face, forehead.
1: Are you conscious?
0: Yes, he's conscious and speaking to us.
1: Okay, buses and route 8 didn't give me an ETA though.
0: Who will?
2: Active.

0: Got a male. Black male.
1: Where you at, detective?
0: That's one, Charles. Not sure if a male just tried to grab his packages off another male. Give me a second.
1: I received North 1, head that way, 1 Charles. Tags was off there.

0: Detective, what's the numeric on Charles? Is it 1 Charles?
1: I'm on in the back by Charles and Laura Nails. It appears he might have hopped over a couple fences.
0: I receive North 4. Can I pull you from your meal? Head that way.
2: And North 3, can we GOA over here? What's that location?
3: Yeah, 1, from another witness here, tall black male, white t-shirt, ran southbound. So we have to flip the stores.
4: All right, receive that. South Sergeant, do you know if there's any cameras, CCTV cameras in that area, rented in Old Bergen?
3: Yeah, as a check, is it Danford or Linden in Old Bergen? Linden in Old Bergen. There's Danford and Old Bergen cameras. I'll check them in a minute.
0: I think. I see, Detective. North units, you got that? The North Sergeant, you still want a car to roll in?
2: North 3, we're around the area. We'll just stick around in canvas. We get a description of this mail.
0: Detective, you got a script?
1: Young black male, possible dreads.
0: Alright, Steve, young black male with dreads. The area of Central and Charles.

0: He's detective.
1: Detective.
0: The description is going to be a black male, white t-shirt, black shorts, carrying a fanny pack.
1: I see. Black male, dreads, white t-shirt, carrying a fanny pack.

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0: That was in Chico again.
1: Street Cloud 66.
2: Yeah, Street Cloud 66, we got one under front of 161 Bergen.
0: Okay, 1206, you guys good there?
2: Yeah, we good.
0: Okay, receive.

0: star five.
1: Five.
0: Can you guys swing by the Walgreens in the parking lot? The fire department found a child. I want to say inside of the vehicle. There's not much notes here. Unattended. Nobody's there. They're going to be standing by for PD.
1: All right, Walgreens got it.
0: Yeah, it's 1561 JFK.

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Should come back to a Mercedes.

0: North 3, you got that?
1: Mm-hmm.
0: Detective, was he southbound, northbound last time you saw him?
2: Active, possibly might have went southbound. Like I said, as I looped around, I lost him.
0: I received. North 3 is in the area.

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1: I see black backpack.
2: That vehicle is now going to be GOA. Mom and dad came back to the car and left.
1: All right, appreciate it.
2: 5, if you can check a BA for me, I got one for a residential BA, 9 Alder Street, coming from Go residence. That's all I have.
1: Receive 9 what? What street?
2: Alder Street, it's over there in Society Hill. 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
1: 9 Elder, Building 6, Apartment 9, got.
3: 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Thank you.

0: Hợp thương. 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
1: Got a unit in the area looking for this guy.
0: I'm away, I'm in the area looking for him too.
1: And I receive.
2: Shoplifting incident, Tiffany was in there picking up some stuff. The chronic.
0: Yeah.

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1: And Katie, we're going to head over to that Dwight and Ankley's.
0: Paper 13.

0: Franchement.
1: How far go ahead?
0: It's Alpha 1-0. We spoke to the victim here. He stated he never lost consciousness. The actor is unknown to him. Can we have a time of file for simple assault? Just so I notify the boss what we have here.
2: Yeah, I'm monitoring. Simple assault.
1: All right, you guys.
2: Yeah.
0: Sound one, boss, you cut out.
1: Any cameras in the area?
0: We have 226, 224, multiple cameras.
2: Appreciate dispatch, just notify the detective. Simple assault, cameras in the area that might have captured it.
1: One.
0: Good morning.
1: Good morning. Old Bergen and Linden Ave, we have an elderly male was assaulted. The victim, 16, never lost consciousness. The actor is unknown to him. Actor is currently GOA right now, but there is multiple cameras in the area.
0: Received. And did I get correctly the simple assault?
1: Correct.
0: All right. Could you just have the unit notate where the cameras are, and we'll follow up. Thank you.

0: Shall fly Wolf.
1: Perfect. Alright, South 3 is real, so I'm gonna reroute you from this DG call.

0: Upper. Nothing crazy, but I have a higher priority. 66 Greco Drive, 66 Greco Drive. Male is getting into a loud verbal with the other party that's on scene in regards to a driveway.
1: That's for South 3?
0: Yeah, South 3. 66 Greco Drive.
1: Off here at MLK and Stevens. We're flagged down on the MVA hit and run on Tech 78 at Stevens. You want us to have him hang tight here and address Greco first?
0: You're there and just CCO that MVA because I do also have that in the stack. I'll call this one back just to make sure.
1: I received that. We're standing by here at 78 Stevens, all right?
0: No problem. I have a ticket for it, so I'll pass you.

0: 4, we're available from here.
1: Alright, 4, can you head over to 66 Greco Drive? Caller will be inside her vehicle. She's stating that the other party is still on scene. Loud verbal in reference to a driveway.
0: We see.
2: We don't see anything on the skyway. We're heading into the center of the circle now. Do we have a better location?
0: This is going to be a green Subaru, and the vehicle that fled the scene is going to be Delta 58, uniform Foxtrot Romeo. It's going to be a Wagoneer.
1: Give me the first one again, the beginning number cut off or letter.
0: Echo 29, Yankee Alpha Foxtrot.
1: Okay, I'll attach them both.
0: We see both are in good standing?
1: Yep, that's correct.
0: I receive it. Just give us a few minutes. We're going to be gathering some more information here.
1: No problem.
3: Got some details when you're ready for us.
1: I'm ready.
3: Yeah, it's going to be in New York. There's no plates on it, but there's still a New York registration on, like, the front. I'll give you a New York plate on your side. New York, Kilo, Papa Romeo, 3035.
1: Is a Dodge, red in color. That's what you have there, right?
3: Yeah, that's correct. Like I said, no plates. I think the registration expired. Just to notify the boss, Mr. Impound.
1: Expired back in 2023. South Sergeant?
0: South Sergeant.
1: Permission to impound Van Cleef and Dwight, a red Dodge parked there. Plates are not displayed. It was just put up in the front. I ran it. Expired since 2023.
0: We see. I'm registered. That's approved.
3: And definitely a plot then.
1: Okay, receipt.

0: Shot 5.
1: God.
0: That residence is apparently secure from the outside. How's it look to head to the south for a quick personal?
1: Yeah, no problem.
0: Easy, thank you.

0: 3 time of foul.
1: Flash time was 12:16, and the file number is 114184. 114184.
0: South Sergeant.
1: Go ahead.
0: All right, Landon Olberg is just finding out these. W. Duraz, white t-shirt, looks like blue shorts, and there is a camera, CCTV camera.
1: Okay, receive that. I will note it in the ticket.

0: NI-23, was the victim assaulted?
1: Yeah, we're going to go with a robbery. He was punched in the face. Actor tried to make off of his bags before he intervened.
0: I received. North Sergeant, you got that?
2: I'm sorry,

0: Well, then I got an MBA. Hey, bye. Sorry, sorry, guys. It's going to be JFK and Armstrong. We have a MBA involving a fire truck. Minor injuries, right? I'm sorry, minor MBA, no injuries.
1: See that?
0: East Bay. Can you have the two car call the East? Thank you.

0: West TV. Can I get that number, please?
1: The number is going to be 120636, 120635.
0: Now, was that 120635 or 120636?
1: I'm sorry, that's 120635.
0: Please, you've got to take it.
1: First year. Package, I'm sorry, it's an e-bike that was stolen. 20 Eastern Parkway.
2: Receiving route.
1: And even in the city, that's accident investigation. We need you on channel 1, looking for an accident investigator, channel 1. D8.
3: Let me hear them walking at the base. Let me know if you're in your channel 1, if no one else answers up.

0: stand by. No, Sergeant.
1: Sergeant.
0: Just want to make sure you got that MVA involving a fire truck minor, MVA, no injuries. I'm trying to get an accident investigator.
1: Receive.
2: I receive, you set.
1: I go for it.
2: 114-172 came over at 12:06. Yeah.
3: North base.
2: North base.
3: I have a car stop.
0: VA, I have my own file number. All right, I'm gonna have the three cars stop at the base PCO that walk in. Yeah, they're gonna need you on channel one. Nobody's keynote. West Lieutenant. VA, I already have a system release. 302. Stop at the base.
3: All right, 302, see you, shows up.
0: I'm gonna switch over to channel one.
4: Yeah, Lieutenant, I got that.

0: 923.
1: Just got a phone call from the OEM. If it's possible, can you have those units or two swing by Hunt and Sanford? Have them be in that area, possibly trying to grab packages.
0: That's 100 Sanford, you said?
2: Hunt and Sanford was the last area he last saw him.
0: I receive North 3 and North 2. Can you swing by Hutton and Sanford? See if you see this actor.
3: Three received.
4: Two received. And this is what you come from. Okay, come back.
3: Alright, so you can put us on our meal.
2: Thank you.
5: New Jersey Regiment set.
4: I'm set.
5: November 8, 9, Sierra, Juliet.

0: 1996 Ford, beige color, is that what you have there?
1: That's correct, four contour.
0: One, so I'm assuming, so yeah, everything is good on that. I will attach it.
1: Proceed, thank you.

0: NTD, that was still the same location, right? Cleveland White?
1: Yes, correct.
0: Give me 1 second.

0: Okay, I'll see you. The hell with that, Reg.
1: New Jersey, Strat 2-3, Papa Alpha Juliet should come back to a white Honda Accord.
0: Alright, expired registration as of 7/31/2025. Negative stolen. South Sergeant.
1: South Sergeant.
0: Permission to impound another vehicle, TDs on Van Cleef and Dwight, expired registration
1: 7/31/25. Yep, that's
0: true. TD regular flatbed.
1: I think a regular should be fine.

0: 1번.
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2: 예, 미션이 해볼 것 같아.
1: Tag 4, can you see all that? For the base, please.
2: Four received.
1: One CA heading to VCI. Resist.
2: Tag 2.
1: Uh-huh.
2: You're supposed to call her. It's because they went out of the store and reach you away. Where's you away? Where are you?
1: Okay, resist. E4.
0: E4, we've got a call at 100 Dudley Street between Warren and Washington. Caller said yesterday the father was supposed to pick up the child and sped off after an argument with the car door open. It's apartment 2140. She just wants to report it.

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1: 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Receive us.
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0: Hey, what's the Infinity Drivers Exchange here? This NVA crew in Kearney, but they drove all the way to Jersey City. We also gave them a state reporting form.
1: I received.

0: suffered.
1: Moving.
0: Let me know what you set for the particulars.
1: Okay.
0: I ran out of a theft of an e-bike. Quoted stated he last parked his bike yesterday approximately 1,500 hours, and then when he came this month around approximately 1,048 hours, he discovered his e-bike missing. After reviewing footage from his landlord,

0: Hi, Softy. After reviewing footage from the landlord between the hours of 1958 and 1959, see the scooter being taken by a black male wearing a white t-shirt, gray sweatpants. There's no actual footage of it that he's able to provide, just still shots at the moment. Can you just notify the soft sergeant, please?
1: Yeah, I'm answering value of the
0: It's going to be 1,038.
2: SI-23, we see that. If you could just have the unit try to retrieve those still footages and just forward up to South Texas, thank you.
0: I receive that.
3: Good evening.
2: Realize someone's going over. Trojan's off. You have what vehicle are you taking?
3: The New York one, and then Easy has the other.
2: All right, sir. Thank you.

0: PCI, you need at the North Base for photographs of the victim from a robbery.
1: Sure, you can follow me.
0: Yeah, it's going to be 114-172, 114-172.

0: Eight five Alpha.
1: Eight five.
0: Well, I got a bicycle stroke. 30 mile drop was, I'll get an exact location for the car flipped, the blue Toyota.
1: See.

0: South 3, time of fall, please.
1: At this hash time was 12:26. The file number is 114162. 114162.
0: Sure, thank you.

0: Rodriguez.
1: I have the information.
0: Yeah, 3, I spoke with their other half. That's going to be a walk-in pack of stuff under 200.
1: Yeah, that's correct.
0: Yeah. I don't know if you guys have your phone number. I'll also generate one on my side.
1: Yeah, that's correct. We were able to generate it. Thank you. I appreciate it.
0: No problem.
2: In a lot right by is like not too far from here.
0: Hi, Ruthie.

0: NBA. What's the location of that NBA?
1: The Armstrong and JFK.
0: Okay. 50.

0: to what appears GOA. We circled around a few times for an RV.
1: Alright, to receive. Can you have the 433 Palisade? It's from the desk.
0: Okay.
1: Dispensary open. They just want to make sure the public messages are clear. 433 Palisade. Just swing by there, hang out for a little bit.
0: Sure will.
2: We got a vehicle over here parked unoccupied. Looks like a rear window, driver's side was smashed. Just want to make sure it is not a BNT. Can you run an NJ reg for me when you're set for ownership?
1: Set.
2: It's going to be Echo 5-1, Lima Golf Alpha.
1: I receive 3, standby.

0: All right, three. You got a silver Volvo?
1: Yeah, that's right.
0: All right, good through 427, comes back to 256 Hutton. Michael Lombardi is the owner. Negative stolen. I got nothing on my hands.
1: All right, receive. I'll try to make contact with the owner.
0: Receive.

0: Hoop.
1: Hoop.
0: Ocean and Carter, right? We have a male who was struck by a vehicle on a scooter. Injuries to the arm right now. Gray Mazda on scene. MC is notified.

0: Which one?
1: Are you reaching for North One?
0: Yeah, Juan, you're off on that walk-in, right?
1: Yeah, that's correct.
0: All right, Steve, you need me a type of ticket? You got anything, a dispo on it or anything?
1: Negative. It's the robbery from the North Detectives.
0: All right, receive. I'll attach it.

0: Like four jersey status.
1: He's talking about the, this, bike that he's in an RMA on scene. Just a complaint of pain to the knee. We're gonna see if we can have, a talk with security, see if they can check the cameras in the garage.
2: I see.

0: great. 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So it was me, no cause at the time.
1: We received the MacGyver. 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

0: Great. 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You have a food truck parked in front of the caller's house. Food truck refuses to move, and now the two of them are arguing. 545 Central.
1: All right.
2: This female, she doesn't feel too good. She's feeling nauseous, and she lives in this building.

0: Number three. Great. We're going to be shortstop on Manhattan and Montrose in the Ohio Ridge. What do you say? Set. Kilo, India, Juliet, 1676. It's going to be a black Honda Civic. One on board, no packing, no check.
1: Received.

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0: Each one of them.
1: He's got a NVA in Grove and Montgomery Street. It's a white Chevy and a blue Honda Civic, no injury.
2: Each one, be advised, we're still covering for the position plaza in 20.
0: Caller was unable to provide William.
3: Thank you, sir.

0: And 502 for that 125 Williams, there's going to be no history on the history track.
1: 502.

0: For 5:45 Central, just be advised, there was already a sheriff's officer out there. He already advised the caller that the food truck was parked legally, but the caller still requests MPD. And
1: all right, no problem.

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See if you can run a North Carolina wrench for me, please.

0: 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Any luck on that bus?
1: Call on I-23.
0: Appreciate it. Thank you.

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1: North 2, standby.
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0: message.
1: Yeah, North 2, we spoke to the owner here. Everything's orderly. We're going to be RP.
0: I received you.

0: Nora 3, you good there? Getting more calls on this.
1: Yeah, I'm talking with both parties over here.
0: Receive.

0: Tom Breeze, can you just have a car stop for Wilkins?
1: Hey, base, I have no one available.
0: I received this, whatever one comes with.
1: There's three cars in the area for it.

0: Is this on the inside or the outside?
1: Yeah, he didn't provide no information at all to the operators. The way they typed it up is male sounded in distress and said to get him out of there.
0: Obviously,

0: Итак.
1: Can you run that Foxtrot Charlie 72605 to Illinois? See if it comes back to us, Toyota.

0: 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Circle through and see RP.
1: Okay. Thank you.
2: Thank you.
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0: Fine, receive.

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1: Econ, we're going to be VIP now.
0: Wait, you can just have that at NBA Grove and Montgomery. So why you should be in Blue Honda Civic?

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1: Great.
0: Can you just reach out and see if there's any quality of life officers working today?
1: Stand by on that.

0: Pues sí es.
1: Así es.
0: That investigation was ECO. Do you have another one?
2: No injuries, white key and a silver Nissan.
1: We see that.
0: So receive, I'm heading back to DTI to drop it off. Is that my channel still?

0: Three.
1: Yeah, three. No quality of life until 1600 today. We'll notify them.
2: I don't know if I've been, come back here to stand by. I'm going to go to bed at 6:54.
1: Receive, Sarge. Three, you got it.

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1: Receive, boss. Only 5 minutes on.

0: South 5, apparently secure RP.
1: Pursuit.

0: No, I agree. 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And if there's any discrepancies, he'll issue the summonses later. Receiver.
1: Yeah, and at this point he says just let him be, and he'll take care of it afterwards.
0: Receiver.

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0: Still going off?
1: You're good. Thanks.
2: Navarro, are you a sergeant for evening?
0: Maybe. Yes, I am.
2: Awesome. Give me a call at 92, please. Oh, wait, are you at the base?
0: Yes.
2: Calling.
3: Wi-Fi, there was dispute among siblings, both of us.

0: Hi. Just a loud music complaint from the Iron Van Nostrad Avenue, second floor upon the fourth.
1: You got it, 9 Van Nostrad. If it's okay, I'm close to the pumps. I'm just going to fuel up real quick and I'll head over to that.
0: All right.

0: 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What type of vehicles are we looking for?
1: A white Chevy and a blue Honda Civic.
0: What's in a gold bag? I don't see them.
1: No problem.

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1: 56 New Kirk, receive.
2: Three
3: standby, 202 status.
2: Yeah, two, I'm going to give you the plate on one of the vehicles. Nobody's injured here. I want to be set.
3: Thanks.
2: Yeah, it's going to be New Jersey tag, Zulu 49, Sierra Victor Juliet. Zulu 49, Sierra Victor Juliet, New Jersey tag.
3: All right, New Jersey, Zulu 49. Sierra Victor Juliet is coming back. Registration expired 10/31/2024 for a wagon, 2020 Nissan Rose Gray color. It's out of Union, New Jersey. It's attached for you.
2: All right, say less. Permission to impound this vehicle for expired reg, and I'm just going to give you the second plate that is holding the system for me.
3: All right, Sergeant approved impound. Go to the second reg.
2: Juliet 14, Papa Uniform Tango. Juliet, Papa Uniform Tango, New Jersey tag.
3: All right, it's valid and attached out of Corbin S.
2: Receive that. Thank you very much.
3: No problem. West 3, 302 status.

0: North Sergeant Evenings, I'm on the air. Good afternoon.
1: I received North Evening Sergeant, North Detour Sergeant. Your relief is on the air. Have a good afternoon.
2: Listen, thank you.
1: What?
3: All right, we're going to be off at the base of the wall, can I'll give you more in a few minutes.
1: I see you, what?
4: She knows punched her and damaged the vehicle.

0: Everything was across on that.
1: It'd be Wade and Warner.

0: Yeah, we're gonna head in with that report, that impound.
1: Alright.

0: I got 23. Would you disregard, I know they have bad signal in there. I'm just going to be making my way down there. Thank you.
1: No problem.

0: No, still. To take 201 Liberty, 201 Liberty, it's a chronic third-party caller, claims a female screaming on the top floor. Looking at the call history, this one comes in almost like every week. It's an EDP call usually, 201 Liberty.
1: All right, see what you're checking out.

0: And West 2, do you know who's picking up this vehicle, or is it still pending?
1: Pending.

0: York 2.
1: From Alpha 2?
0: Yeah, to give a call back. Caller's going to be at 199 Liberty. If you want to speak to him, he calls, like I said, fairly frequently. Yeah, in the past, it's been part of some dispute between them two.
1: I see.

3, 2 Journal Square at the Chase Bank. Caller states there's a mentally unstable male refusing to leave. States he's been there for 2 to 3 hours. He gets verbally aggressive when asked to leave. 2 Journal Square, Chase Bank.

0: 5.
1: Yeah.
0: You have a call back if the caller wants to talk to us. We're standing outside. We don't hear anything.
1: All right.

0: Okay, now what's the file number for this case?
1: File number is 1142-23, that's 114223.
0: Appreciate it, thank you.
1: You're welcome.
2: Where's three?
1: Three to head.
2: I'm going to have a DOA over here. We'll give you the particulars when you set.
1: Go ahead, I'm set. And what sergeant are you monitoring? Sergeant Osu.
3: Sergeant.
1: All right, three, go ahead.
2: All right, we're going to have an 82-year-old female pronounced by Dr. Cooper, the JCMC at 1346. She's in the prone position. She has a history of kidney disease, seizures. She was last seen at 2100 hours last night, and her roommate found her this morning. It's going to be apparent natural.

0: Detective Sergeant Fish Bissou.
1: Detective Sergeant Russell, good afternoon.
0: Good afternoon. I got a unit off at this 337 Randolph, crosses McDougal and Bramhall. It's going to be a confirmed DOA 83-year-old female, natural crosses. Last seen last night at 2100 and was found by the roommate this morning.
2: SA 23.
3: 23.
2: Can I even get the file number for that incident at Linden and Old Bergen?
3: Gonna be 114-165. 114-165.
2: Received. And just be advised, I'm gonna be making my way to the medical center and I'll just speak to the victim.
0: I'm Switcher 2,
4: DCI
0: Channel 2.
4: DCI on 2.
0: And I got a unit off at 337 Randolph. It's going to be for a confirmed deal where you're needed for photographs. All notifications made.
4: You said 337 Randolph?
0: 337 Randolph, apartment 6, cross is McDougal Street in Bramhall.
4: Receive the file number.
0: File is 114237, that's 114237.

0: 老师遇到的红色道。
1: 里边并不能投呗。
0: 不一定感觉。
1: 不远。
2: Receive. Any injuries? No injuries. Receive. A4. I got a NVA Manila in 12, gray Mazda and a black Chrysler. No injuries.

0: Alright, two, he's gonna be coming down. You're looking for a Michael Calderon. He's the repeat caller on this.
1: Can you see that?

0: Door two.
1: Two.
0: Looks like the door was wide open, so we're just going to make entry and see what's going on here.
1: All right, North Sergeant, they got an open door.
2: All right, receive.
1: Three, you clear your call, you head over, back them up.
3: I'm going to have the South detective head over there to handle that POA. She's just finishing something up, and she'll be making her way over there shortly.
0: All right, and you said that's going to be the South detective?
3: Yeah, that's correct. Detective Baker.
0: Receive.

0: too that Impound is going to be Kingstone. They picked it up.
1: One zero three.

0: South 5.
1: Yeah.
0: Alright, the music was not loud. Both parties have been advised. RB.
1: Perfect.

0: Great. Yeah, if you just start a bus this way, an 80-year-old elderly male over here, like, might be suffering from dementia, but he also has pain on his shoulder. I receive three.
1: Receive.

0: 你是要想去吗？
1: Okay.
0: PCI, can you have the unit let me in at this 337 Randall?
2: Making our way.
1: And South Detective Armstrong, I'll be making my way to that 337 as well. Alrighty.

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1: North Star Genasi.
2: You have a car available, Virgin and Newkirk. Anywhere near me here?
1: I have TD available. Would you like to traffic unit?
2: Yes, please. And run a New Jersey reg for me. Please, X-ray 19, Romeo Bravo Echo.
1: West City, make your way.
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1: Bring in Newkirk.

0: No está, yo nació.
1: Got it.
0: All right, that's going to be New Jersey X-ray 19 Romeo Bravo Echo. Coming back valid June of 2027 for a wagon, 2011 Honda CRV, either black or blue in color. It's going to be out of 50 Jewett. As far as for apartment number, says lower.
1: All right, you can pull me over to that car, Bergen, real quick. I'm going to take one.
2: Just be advised, I got a hold on that.

0: وصول ده توفر.
1: Yes, so King Tolan just got off at this location.

0: I was two vehicles on the tow. We have all the information for this report. What's your pleasure?
1: Three and four, 829 Newark, 829 Newark, got a hold up alarm at the jeweler's.
2: So where are we talking?
1: Alright, so we hold up alarm, zone 9 hold. North Sergeant.
2: Bad.
1: North Sergeant, just notifying you, 829 Newark, had robberies there before, got a hold up alarm at the jeweler's on Newark in India Square. We're going to pull a West car to send as well.
2: Alright, I'm trying to get there right now.
3: West CD on 4.
1: West CD, had 829 Newark at the jeweler's there, hold up alarm, previous robberies there.
3: Routine, anyway.

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1: Receive, Sergeant.
2: All right, 3-4, everybody down.
1: All right, receive 3. Everybody slow down. Everybody slow down. Have you had enough pay at the first address?
0: TD Ross.
1: Receive TD.
3: Four, we're off.
1: Receive 4.

investigations with him. I just read that. I'll check it.

0: Yeah, North 3.
1: As of right now, it's a false alarm. We're checking all the jewelry stores around just to make sure everything's okay. No, I'm sorry, I didn't get that.
0: Received.
1: All right, thanks.

0: And North Fork, do you have a message?
1: That's negative.
0: I receive.

0: Hey, no, Sergeant. Where was the panic alarm coming from?
1: Charge is gonna be a Papa Romeo Alpha Uniform Kilo Hotel Jewelers. Hold up alarm says 09. 89 Newark.

0: No, sorry.
1: Go ahead, boss.
0: Yeah, I just spoke with the manager at 829. Seems like there is an accidental. They're talking to the alarm company. Good job to all the units responding. We can RP everybody.
1: I see, boss.

0: 23. Alright, you can show me wrapped up for the medical second while we wrap this up.
1: So call the step out first, please.

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3, just coming in, 55 Lincoln, 55 Lincoln, caller states your boyfriend broke into the home, disabled the Ring camera. Caller states male sitting outside the apartment, sitting inside the apartment with her. They had apparently an altercation last night, and they're requesting PD. 55 Lincoln. Received 4.

0: And I don't know if we can get a history check.
1: Yeah, 3, and we'll see much. It always complains into last year, and then a couple number one hang-ups and a dispute in 2025 as well.
0: All right.
1: Any harassment, 11 to 25. Looks like they took a report for harassment.

0: I was checking the history, just this call today for the TV.
1: Alright.

0: Sir, you may go ahead.
1: Negative, still waiting.
0: All right, receive, sir. I'm calling in.

0: 02.
1: 0 today.
0: If you could please make some confidence.
1: Hello?
2: That file number is 114237. That's 114237.
0: Excuse me. I don't see the details.
1: You're welcome.

0: No one, they said they resolved that because they should go.
1: She'll be got the caller.

0: Sure, Jim.
1: Sue.
0: All right, Sue. On the way to that call, put me off at Journal Square. 2286 JFK. What a double parked vehicle blocking one lane when you said I have a reg.
1: You said 2268, Kennedy?
0: It's not for you. 2860 JFK.
1: All right. All right, Steve, how many board you want to check?
0: Nobody on board, literally double parked in the middle of traffic.
1: All right, receive.

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1: All right, Mallet, we're going to be officially here.
0: I receive.
2: No, Sergeant, is this vehicle blocking a lot of traffic?
3: It's blocking the entire lane from double parking.
2: Issue the vehicle and sound your horn and keep me updated. If it's going to cause a public safety issue, where a lot of traffic and fire trucks can't go through inbound.

0: East Base. He reached out to his detective commander on the air, or East Detective can call the East.
1: Commander, call the East. East Detective, call the East.
2: Sergeant, I'm
0: here.
2: What do you got?
0: Sorry, this is Evans from the East. I'm going to be calling your cell phone. Got to make a notification.
2: Sorry.
3: So over here claiming that they have injuries from sustained from each other. We're trying to figure out like, who's the aggressor over here.
4: Be 55 Lincoln.
3: All right, we have a history.
4: That's a negative, boss. It's a multifamily, just a bunch of noise complaints. Nothing specific to the apartment besides today.
3: All right, no history at this moment. All right, I'm making my way.
4: Received.
5: Two, just as an update, driver of the vehicle returned on Wolf Fisheye.
4: I received, sir.

0: and 3, do you need a bus to respond there? Are you good?
1: Parties are remaining at this time.
0: I receive.

0: And what's two? Can you just give me an event number, please?
1: That event number is going to be 120765. That's 120765.
0: You said that, thank you.

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1: One.
0: One, got a mail down Persian Fields. Gonna work the call back. MC's notified.

0: All right, when MC's notified, it's going to be a female down near the sprinklers coming over on their end as a seizure.
1: Sorry.

0: East Hamilton,
1: yeah, this is a caller came in 23 East Hamilton, please. Said a black female threw water at a couple, and it's a lot of screaming and yelling in the back. I don't know if you want me to send the car now or wait for evening.
0: Alright, it's happening now. It's in a car. It's priority 2.
1: 1, 8, 4.

0: East 1, East 4.
1: Yeah, I got 23 East Hamilton, please, between 9th and 8th. It's a black female wearing a red top and red leggings that threw water on a couple, so screaming and yelling in the back. At Hamilton first.
0: Pharmacies.
2: And one, just to confirm, she just threw water.
1: That first.

0: finals of two. I remember to enter the parking garage and look for this party.
1: Alright, two receipts.
0: That.
1: Yeah, two, I'll give him a call back.

0: two.
1: Okay. Hey, you're verbally speaking to three county members. I was advised innocent only.
2: All right, hold on.

0: what for?
1: Well, go ahead.
0: I was for the serial that was released on the summons. It's been already approved by BCI Lieutenant. I'll be transporting this female to the West District. She wants to apply for a restraining order.

0: No, three. Right. This location, Central Philippines, mileage 96583, transporting one female.
1: I received three. 1504 anytime.

0: East Juan Puerto. What's the exact location of the stop, people?
1: It says inside Hamilton Park. Present describes a black female with a red top, red leggings throwing water at an Asian couple.
0: Can we get a call back and so we can get a better location that sounds of people here?

0: Side of the park, are you on one?
1: We're going around. Right now, we're by the basketball court.
0: Call is going to be at the gazebo in the middle.
1: Receive.

0: been advised to flag you down. She's towards the gazebo.
1: You don't have a female in the car with you?
2: That's negative, man. I'm taking prisoner with me. My way to the north. I'll give him an update as soon as I get to the north. So just stand by one second.
1: I receive.
2: North 402.
1: North 4.
2: All right, from this location to the north base with the victim to obtain a TRO, mileage 42803.
1: I receive 4.

0: North Sergeant. Hey, Sarge, Rolls just came through. You want me to dispatch a car for that search?
1: Yeah, I was waiting for North 103. Are they coming to the district, or they're still out there?
0: North 1, I don't have them on detour rolls.
1: The unit with Miklos, she was working detour. She's still out there, or she's, what's her status?
0: Yeah, she's responding back. She's
1: All right, I'm at the base. I'll see you here.

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1: East 103.
0: Good afternoon, your service.
1: Good afternoon, that's correct. What do you got?
0: Suva 103, can you respond over to 173 Mercer, 173 Mercer? Caller was making some Amazon deliveries and someone took some packages from the van, 173 Mercer. Just be advised, I sent them multiple callbacks, no answer, intentionally being sent to voicemail.
1: I received how long been they've been holding for?
0: Since the day tour, 13:50 hours.
1: I received, we'll make a call later.
2: Three signals NG, go again.
3: Yes.
2: Three, signal still NG.
3: Three, we've been able, what do you have?
2: Receive that. Five two one Bramhall, BA out of Zion Baptist Church, back hallway motion.
3: All right, let's see.
2: West 03, what's your status?
4: Four, good afternoon, where are you?
2: Good afternoon, 4. 701 Highway 440 at the 711 on Highway 440. Merchant customer dispute.
4: Four, we're taking out.
3: What business?
2: Go again with that last.

0: See you, good afternoon. As for the desk, we're going to Sterling and Armstrong DGs.
1: Okay.
2: Go to C1515 time.
1: Receive, thank you. PH is notified, my supervisor, please.
2: West Sergeant.
3: Sergeant Hinkle.
2: That's 1515, Miss Meal for 402.
3: Okay.

0: Request, Commander.
1: Request, Commander, go ahead.
0: We have a car go over to Clinton and Westside, move the cars to Park.
1: Clinton and Westside?
0: Clinton and Westside, just you guys hang out. Look at the store, the cars are parked. West, Commander.

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1: Go ahead.
0: I'm okay in REM. We're going to have one under. We have a phone number, and street crime sucker is notified.
1: All right, what's your number again? Street crime what?
0: Street crime 68.

0: Newark 2, you in service. To 12 Lincoln, 12 Lincoln, caller states their phone was stolen. He's requesting PD for a report. He's at the Cell Cashier store. 12 Lincoln.
1: Receiving, good afternoon.
0: Good afternoon.

0: West Commander.
1: Commander, go ahead.
0: Store is at 7-Eleven, 440.
1: Go again, Commander?
0: Yeah, they called down here at 7-Eleven, 440 for a customer dispute.
1: Yeah, I got a West 4 on route. It's a, apparently it's a customer trying to commit fraud, getting gas.
0: Alright, so it's at the gas station?
1: 7-Eleven, it says here.

0: East 3.
1: Good afternoon, sir. In service.
0: First thing, but can you respond to the 20 Beacon Way? It's 20 Beacon Way. It seems more like a private issue here, but you call the state she was at work and her coworkers towed her vehicle. I want to talk to this about it. It's 20 Beacon Way.

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1: Voice detector, go ahead.
0: You can put yourself in 74 Lexington on the tower.
1: Proceed.
2: That was Perry and Palisades?
3: Yeah, that's correct, Perry and Palisades.
2: It's late.
3: It's going to be New Jersey, November 77, Whiskey Kilo Hotel. No back, no check, one on board.

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1: Go ahead.
0: All right, 3, we made contact over there. It's a wedding, so somebody was trying to get in before the doors were actually unlocked, so set it off, but it's FARP.
2: 4 off.
1: We'll see. 3. 554 Bergen, 554 Bergen, caller wants to report stolen package.
2: North Sergeant, could you have BCI respond to the Northeast for photos of a DV victim?
3: BCI 104, BCI Station 4. We made it at the base for a DV.
2: No problem.
3: Last one. I'm sorry. I'm sorry, too.

0: Proceed to. Two, can you head to Oak Street and OK Drive, Oak Street and I think CU. CU, did you clear that Oak and MLK? West CU? Disregard for now, West. West, see you.
1: See you.
0: See you. Did you guys clear that Oak Street and MLK Drive?
1: That's correct. We're over here on Quinn.
0: Receive.
2: Hey guys, I found out Lincoln's on West Side. It's a cheap park. Thanks. I've been sitting no parking zone. I need to get the guys when I have his cars.
1: See you, okay.

0: 8, so we're going off.
1: Please. Alpha is not the position for the lasers.
2: Yeah. Yeah, okay.
3: I'm trying to report a shoplifter, stole goods.
4: What's the matter? Is he still in there?
3: No info on if he's still there, but I'm gonna call now, standby.
4: Give him a call back, because I'm in PC Richards, so I can walk over.

0: Region Alpha 3.
1: That's correct, Nurse 303. You're in service, correct?
0: Yeah, what do you got?
1: Two Lincoln Street. The cell cashier store. Merchant customer dispute over stolen phone items.
0: See you in a row. That's our call. Promise you.
1: Is it 12 Lincoln or is it 2 Lincoln or is it one and the same for both addresses at the link?
0: We're all at 12 Lincoln.
1: Okay, so you disregard.
2: I'm off by 158-154 at Columbus Drive on RGP.
0: This is good enough.
2: Good afternoon,

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1: Councilman MP, you didn't want us to go through the other call?
0: I thought you guys heard me. I said you can disregard. Ducar came over and said it was their call.
1: Yeah, just took the other call.
0: 58 Carlton Avenue, 58 Carlton.

0: I had a West 2 on route to that shop listener tool. Do I update them?
1: Do you have anything else in the stack that's more important?
0: No, stack is clear currently.
1: All right, let's see what they send me when it's coming.
0: Sorry, go again with that last?
1: See what happens at 7-Eleven. That's when you advise to write down here anyway.
0: Well, that's received. West 2, you can cancel out the call from it. West 2, you received?

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You can cancel your response to that Old Navy for now.

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2: Additional when you set.
1: Go ahead.
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1: Christy, what was that about the actor? You said he works around the neighborhood?
2: He walks around the neighborhood. He's a known. And we have video and pictures.

0: Yeah, sir.
1: 114-307, 114-307, 1544 time.
0: Appreciate it, thank you.
1: No, Sergeant. West Sergeant.
2: West Sergeant.
1: Yeah, West Sergeant, this package theft, 554 Bergen. 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
3: Okay, $75. I'm notified.

Just one of them. Alright, wonderful. This is going to be a verbal dispute. Please be advised a minor was, who actually suffers from mental health issues was the person who threw water at a bystander while playing and also purposely. Both parties were advised. We're going to VRP from this location and be heading back to the east.

0: South 303.
1: Sí.
0: Hey, good afternoon. Can you look at 369 Woodlawn? That's 369 Woodlawn, damage to property. You're seeing a tree limb fell on the college vehicle. FD was notified.
1: Clear, we can't.

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Where is it? And he's one wrong. And he's one the other call back, nothing to show himself why.

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1: +27.
0: What was that? Go again.
1: We in service.
0: Proceed. East one, multiple callbacks, no answer.
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1: FIFA.
0: Fuck, he's not with 74 Maple, 74 Maple. It's gonna be for the two car NBA here, no injuries, Mitsubishi and Ray Subaru, 74 Maple.

0: Plus four.
1: Four, go ahead.
0: Yeah, that merchant customer dispute was handled. You can put us off at Old Navy for the shoplifting.
1: Proceed.
0: All right, North 3, this is going to be advised. We are very critical. We're going to head to the process field.
1: Four eight Virginia Ave, apartment 1010, neighbor dispute.
0: Receive.

0: مثلا was there a Hutton at the CVS, rainbow outfit, brown top, white bag, male is currently dressed in feminine clothing. All units available.
1: Right.
0: Okay.

0: status of the North 2 car.
1: No, it was
0: just out of. Still off here. We're trying to obtain camera footage. All right, dispatch, give me a run now.
1: North 1 is still helping out with the arrest. North 2 is at 12 Lincoln, potential death of the property. North 3 is on a fuel run. North 4 is en route to a merchant customer dispute at 2828 Kennedy Boulevard.
0: And how they make it out with their fuel.
2: Just got to the pumps.
0: Alright, dispatch, they'll fuel up and you can give them that call.
1: Let me see.

0: 132 Yale Ave, 132 Yale. MVA, no injuries, white BMW, red Hyundai.
1: That's correct. Can you have CC me at Barrow at York for a quick walk at Van Voice Park?
2: Peace one, receive none.

0: Top three?
1: 10.
0: Yeah, can I get an event number?
1: 120-826. That's 120-826.
0: Stop the nails for me. I'm in major trouble. Can you repeat that?
1: 120-826.
0: Stop the repeat. I mean, I'm sorry. Received and thank you.

0: to post TKO. What is it called again?
1: At the CVS, male in a rainbow outfit with a brown top, carrying a white bag.
0: Oh, what did he do? He stole?
1: It's labeled as a shoplifting complaint.
0: Is he still on scene or he took off?
1: Not specified in the ticket.
0: Alright, we'll see you tomorrow.

0: plus one for the house. By any chance, do you have an apartment number?
1: It's going to be apartment 10, West 1. Apartment 10.
0: Proceed.

0: West 3, what's your status?
1: Three now.
0: See.
2: There's some behind. Raid on the certificate gives, it is 70 Hutton Street, shoplifting at CVS, male outfit, brown top, white bag, male is dressed like a woman. That's it, nothing further.
3: Alright, I guess we'll respond to 70 Hutton, and then we'll go from there.

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1: Four standby back signal.
0: See.
1: All right, four, how's my signal now?
0: 100, how's the return?
1: 100, just in time to file shoplifting, approximately $840 worth of proceeds. The camera footage is under review.
2: Checks are registered, negative stolen theft.
1: Okay, can you start me up the toll for that, please?
2: First, you flat.
3: I need five.
2: Yeah.
3: Have a New Jersey registry, you don't attach to the car as well.

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2: File number 114-319-115-319-1554.

0: East 2, how are we looking?
1: East 2 is going to be on advice. Where are we?
0: Issue the 2 can respond to 360 Communipaw, 360 Communipaw. It's going to be a call from parking authority, stated they passed by what looked like to be a car and VA. Just check the area, 360 Communipaw.
1: 360.
2: Alright, 360, we're going to be responding to CVS.

0: 早く聞いてください。
1: はい、ごめん。
0: 3 a.m. today, this individual lost their phone and, at 2:46 it pinged at this location. The individual contacted this LA and they returned it. Members of the IAV was reported lost, if I'm mistaken, just followers of. Hey, I'm sorry, the price was $1,700 of the phone.
1: $1,700 in proceeds, and your dispatch time is 1623, and dispatch time, and your file number is 114300. That's 114300.
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0: I receive.

0: Easter, upon looking at it, states here that the expiration for the vehicle is 4/25/26. So that's expired, Rich.
1: Four, what'd you give?

0: You went to the CVS on General Square inside Target, correct?
1: West Troop.
0: Two.
1: Two. Cover seems to be on the other side of the building. It's 146 Clark. It's just on the other side of the building.
0: No, I was just... Essential, I believe that's a Walgreens. But I mean, if you want, we'll stop by the CVS and see if there's anything more to this. I mean, other than that, I mean, there's not really much we could do.

0: Oh, go ahead.
1: Yes, can we have another separate file number, please, for shop attendant at Old Navy?
0: Separate, like a new ticket?
1: Yes, that's correct.
0: Stand by.
1: Just a misunderstanding, your own advice, Harvey.

0: please hang in the final piece.
1: Call number
0: 114-332-114-332-1600.
1: Washington Rescue, just notify the supervisor, first name,
2: please. Rescue, base, lieutenant.
1: Time to notify you, Brian Monmouth. It's going to be for a Washington Reg, expired Reg 425/26. Permission impound.
2: Yeah, New Jersey, please.
1: Negative, Washington Reg, that's expired 425/26.
2: I received someone.
1: Yes,
3: Eva.
1: Yeah.
3: Did anyone pick up the cell?
1: Negative, I'm watching it.

0: It's just that. May I have the location of Post 28, please?
1: Post 28.
2: Yeah, Post 28, our car was showing critical. We're on the way there right now. We have the fuel up before.
3: Okay.
2: Go RP. We clear to take this in. Do you want us to hold it?
3: Everybody hold it. Sergeant.
2: Good.
3: Just want to give you a heads up, we might lose a unit for an extended amount of time. There's a sinkhole forming at 26 Charles, and PD is needed for traffic control at Charles and Central.
2: All right, send the unit there, have them assess the situation, and update me, and I'll make my way.
3: FC already assessed the situation. They're just requesting us for traffic. MUA was notified, though. North 4.
2: North 4.
3: Make your way to 26 Charles to 6 Charles. Correction. Charles and Central for traffic control.

0: West, Sergeant. West 3.
1: 3.
0: 3, I'm going to have to pull you away from this 20 Harvey. If you can head to 735 Montgomery Street, 735 Montgomery Street, person down at Panda House. Female passed out in front of the store. Caller described female with stuff coming out of her mouth, opens eyes, and goes back out. Unknown if injuries, MC was notified. I'm about to get an ETA on the bus for you.
1: Alright, we see. Yeah, we made contact. That's just Harvey.
0: What was that, 3?
1: Finishing up his last one, I'm gonna
0: okay, go again, 3, because that's that last was NG.
2: Yeah, 3, we made contact with the caller.
0: Received.
2: An older lady just went into the wrong building. So, made contact with both parties. Everybody was advised we're headed to that man down.
0: Received.
3: Give me a PA reg, Mike Golf Foxtrot 4237.

0: Question.
1: So go ahead.
0: I don't know that number.
1: 120-839-120-839.

0: Easy Tower, Grandpa.
1: We're gonna have Easy Tower, Grandpa.
0: Receiving, sir. West one.
2: One, go ahead.
0: Charge unit VIN number, please.
2: 120831, 120831.
0: Receive that, thank you.

0: 技术生。
1: Time to be close 20 minutes, just checking on you. Want to see where you want to meet them. They're about to go off on the plaza.
2: All right, received. I'll hit them back on the back of the area. Post 28 received. Thank you, Oscar.
1: Post 28, let me knock it real quick. Newark and Grove right there on your post there. Caller was complaining of a beige Honda displaying a New Jersey Reg Bravo 94 Sierra Uniform Romeo. They were driving reckless. Just check there.
2: Received.

0: was for? For Bergen Ave and Clinton Ave. Bergen Ave and Clinton Ave, MVA, no injuries, black Audi, other vehicle left scene.
1: Six.

0: on three pills off.
1: Ace is not.
2: Not open.
1: Ace is not. Yeah, 3-4-0.
2: Two cars from the Alpha on the 360 communicable.
1: I received this regard. How about the 4-4?
3: East 4-4.
1: 4-1-1, we're leaving ourselves. H4, if you could, see me at Brunswick at 10th at the synagogue with the rector.
3: So this is going to be a driver's excuse. Can I have an event number for you?
2: Event number 0. Correction, 120-849, 120-849.

0: Four, we're in service.
1: Hi, Four, can you head over to 605 Garfield? That's 605 Garfield. Well, no, she's trying to check the welfare of her 17-year-old brother. Supposedly there's, the caller has a restraining order against the father who's at the location, and she just wants to make sure he's okay because he hasn't been entering his home.
2: And, Sergeant, I believe a warrant was put out for that mail yesterday.
1: Before you receive that.
0: Where is he?

0: West Fork. I got a plate for you to run. New Jersey Reg, it was a vehicle that took off. When you're set.
1: Go ahead with the Reg.
2: Yeah, that's all I buy. Yeah. Part of South Iberian, named Park, doing on the record patrol.

0: So.
1: And I was on fire. What?
0: White Toyota Prius. Hit until 01:31:27 coming out of 135 Belmont Ave in Jersey City, negative stolen.
1: RACP,
0: that's in the
2: city, please.
0: Proceed.
2: I'll see if there's not a mission for myself.
1: Yes. That's in call, please. Four, which is seven.

0: and West 4. You could just start a private tow this way for a black Audi.
1: See.
0: South Carolina, Quebec, India Hotel, 611.

0: Listo.
1: Chao.
0: I can respond over to Washington Boulevard from the COC. Kennedy from Palisade Park Police. I want to make a notification for Xin Zhu Yao and have them call Palisade Park. I'll give the apartment. It's a lot of info. Just when you get off there, give me a call, man.
1: Sure,
0: we
1: see.
2: And this one will wrap up, RP.
0: East one, can you respond over to 477 Montgomery, 477 Montgomery? Just check the area. Caller stated that there was a champagne-colored vehicle as an SUV displaying New Jersey Reg Delta 42 uniform of M Sierra. It appeared that there was a male hitting a female inside the vehicle. They appeared to possibly have drove off. Unknown direction of flight. It's 477 Montgomery. Call is no longer in the area. Probably in jail.
2: Alright, we'll go Canvas Board.
1: Buster, we're going to be up here.

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1: Hi.
0: Hi, checking commercial VA going off 264 Old Bergen Road. It's coming up as 264 Old Bergen Road LLC. General alarm.
1: What's for? You got a My Way towing headed.
2: Thank you.

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1: Orange. 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She's standing in front of a convenience store. 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

to 921 Montgomery Street, 921 Montgomery Street, it's a garage. 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

0: Any swarm?
1: Yeah.
0: So far nothing is showing. Do you know where the caller is?
1: Call is going to be GOA. In addition, the vehicle did a U-turn and drove away unknown direction of flight for the caller. Why did I call back?
0: Nah, so far nothing is showing. We're going to be off here from here.
1: See that GOA.

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1: 谢谢。第三。
2: Five.
1: Five. 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
2: Okay, we're out over there.

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1: Да.
0: Есть цены для фан-карты.
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0: West 5. 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

0: Let's see, you, what's your status?
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1: Alright, yeah, we're just hitting all our spots.
0: We'll see.

0: 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Male inside a black Ford, passed out in the driver's seat.
1: All right, receive.

0: Just went over to 320 7th Street, 320 7th Street. Close to it, there's this vehicle, a white Nissan Pathfinder, appears to be damaged from a fire. He's unsure if it was reported, wants to talk to us.
1: Alright,
0: I'm running ahead. 320 7th Street.

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1: West 4, it's going to be a 114-342, 114-342, 1708 time.
0: Steve, thank you.
2: One, can you head over to 35 Briarwood Road? FD's off. They have a couple of wires down. They need traffic control.

0: nos decían pasar.
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2: So they fear there was allegedly a fire in that area last night, and the call is unsure if it was reported that his vehicle was damaged. I'm looking through a history check right now to see if I can locate it or report.

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1: 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North 3 out there.
2: 3.
1: He's fine, I was at base, he's here,
2: I've never seen that.

0: just put me up on Irving and Summit Avenue, making contact at Irving Public Park.
1: White Dodge Charger, good until 11:30:26, negative stolen.
2: I receive, and who's, it's registered to Eric?
1: Yeah, to an Eric Powell, out of 456 Mallory.
2: Alright, can you just attach it for us? It's gonna be BNC to the vehicle. It's gonna be damaged to the left side of the window and damaged inside the vehicle. Possible camera footage, we're gonna take a look now, see if there's something.
1: See.
3: It's gonna keep you updated. We cleared the house. It's gonna be negative results to the mail that's wanted. However, we're gonna be standing by because the victim as well as her mom are going to be residing here, so we're just gonna stand by while they change the locks really quick.
0: South XO.
4: South XO.
0: Alright, can you send a patrol sergeant and a couple of units over to Armstrong and Sterling, DG, quality of life complaint, that came in from Deputy Chief Martinez.
4: South 303.
0: Sorry.
4: Do you want to head over with the sergeant on that one?

0: Alright, we came to the link to the boulevard down to the border of the South District. From that bystander, the dark, grayish, black Ford Expedition or Explorer. He said was headed southbound on the boulevard. So, that's an out to your way, RP.
1: Receive.
2: And PCSD, you guys want to head in also?
3: Yep, we're making it all the way. Just give me that address again.
2: Armstrong and Sterling.
3: Go ahead.
4: Hey, you got it. I'll see you. We're making our way.

0: Sorry, you can pull me off at North Street. Seems like the sinkhole is going to be in front of 2826 Charles.
1: Appreciate it.

0: Die Fuß auf dem Weg. Just give us a sec, we got flak down outside. Hi, Westu. We're not going to have any camera footage as of now. There is a camera kind of piece in that direction. However, you can't see the vehicle. They parked this vehicle here on June 3rd. He just noticed today, the owner of the shop, that it was the window was broken. And it looks like the bottom of the dashboard was pulled out and the radio was broken out of it, too. The radio's still in the vehicle. The owner was notified. We spoke to him. Can you just let the sergeant know?
1: See the standby for a second.

0: Detective Sergeant.
1: Detective Sergeant on one.
0: Detective Sergeant, I know the two cars going over to 112 Neptune. Can you just have them stand by and reach out to Detective Sanchez to meet him over there?

0: Okay, we see. Just let the tech sergeant know. As you said, it may be cameras, right?
1: Right, but you can't see the vehicle, but you could possibly see some. I mean, you could definitely see people like in that area, though. And just file when you get a chance.
2: It's gonna be 114355, 114355, 1721 on time.

0: 自己说说。
1: 你说。
0: 没有说。
1: 行。
2: MUA was notified in responding. We have an ETA.
3: They don't give ETAs. Usually within an hour, that's what they say, but there's not an exact ETA. FD notified.
2: Yeah, I'm here off with FD captain. Notify COC that this is it's approximately a 2x2 hole and approximately 5 feet down. We're going to have to shut down Charles Hagen. We're going to have to shut down Charles heading westbound from Central to make this six.
3: Damage to motor vehicle. Car struck park auto and left. Not the car, the actor struck a park auto and left.
0: All right, see you around.

0: Fatih var. And each one were off.
1: Yeah. They were on a mission. I'll double check on them. CEU, your status?
0: Northwest. Can you run me a New Jersey branch quickly?
2: Okay.
0: Send me New Jersey Whiskey 95, Victor Uniform Tangle, Gray Nissan Rogue.
2: Comes back to 400 Claremont, apartment 5073.
0: You said Claremont?
2: Yeah, that's correct. Number?
1: No, 2, can we take this recorder?
0: Oh, yeah, you got it. Go ahead.
2: Two, can you have the call, Amita?

0: doing in this regard is.
1: It's not so. You run this plane from me to Virginia when you set.
2: Okay.
1: Uniform Alpha Charlie 8730 should come back to the Toyota. It's parked and occupied.
2: You got a 2018 black Toyota?
1: We see. Yeah, that's what we got.
2: Negative stolen, it's good till 10 of... it says 10 of 2025. I'd have to confirm the seat.
1: Obviously.
0: NDC, switch to 2. NAC, switch to 2.

0: It's going to be New Jersey, Foxtrot 1-1, Juliet, Papa, Charlie, Blue Honda Pilot. And I got another Honda Pilot, it's going to be red and colored, New Jersey, Reg Victor, Lima, Lima, 4-6, Victor.
1: NDC, switch to 2. NDC, switch to 2.
2: Detective Sergeant, 2, good afternoon.
1: Good afternoon, Detective Sergeant. This was for a 921 Montgomery Street B&T from a vehicle. Vehicle was parked 6-3. Owner of the shop noticed the window was broken today. Bottom of the dashboard was pulled out, so was the radio. Radio was still in the car. Owner of the vehicle was notified. There were cameras on the scene, but they didn't capture the vehicle directly, but it captured the surroundings and people walking around.
2: I received that. So the video didn't show exactly when the crime occurred, correct?
1: Correct.
2: Hi, can we just have DCI respond over there and process whatever's left behind? And do we have the owner there, or is this just the shopkeeper?
1: The owner was notified. West 2, was the owner on scene?
3: Negative. He was there before, but he had to get home to get to his kids.
2: Obviously, can we get him back to respond, or did he make a statement to somebody that everything in the car is his, so there's nothing left behind that we don't have to follow up on another day when something's recovered, when he recovers his vehicle?
3: No, he can't come back. He was on the phone on speakerphone. He said he had nothing was taken.
2: Thanks.
1: Still have BCI respond. Do you need a unit on scene?
2: Yeah, that's correct. Is this from a report that happened early and then just notified me and they didn't have BCI the first time?
1: That's correct. They are peed, but I can ask them to go back.
2: Yeah, that's correct. They should stand by for BCI.
1: Receive. West 2, you receive?
4: 2 receive 1.
1: Yeah. BCI switch to 2. BCI switch to 2. BCI at 921 Montgomery Street. 921 Montgomery Street, there's a vehicle. PNT of a vehicle, and DC would like for you to go and process the vehicle.

0: West 503.
1: Yeah, that's gonna be a 5. So I have 0345 as a file number.

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1: Okay.

0: West 4, how many calls you got on it so far?
1: So far, only 1-4.
0: Alright, is this coming from a third party?
1: That's correct.
0: I receive.

0: Well, what's the cross?
1: It's going to be between Bergen and Monticello.
0: Alright,
2: sir. Okay. Trying to give you an update. We're trying to figure out what's going on here. There's two different situations. One was reported yesterday. We're trying to separate the two situations. She's pretty irate and is refusing to talk to us. And now is requesting a supervisor. Can you just notify him, please?
1: See the nurse sergeant.

0: Et ensuite?
1: Yes, Alphonse. As for FD, they don't deem these wires as a hazard for our people.
0: Let me see.
2: That's correct. You're being summoned to over to 189 South Street. If you see Susan or too far. Basically, they went there for a verbal dispute with the ex-boyfriend and the caller, and attempting to gather information. Female became irate, refusing to speak to the unit, requesting a supervisor.
1: Alright, what's the address? And the North 4 car has to block traffic westbound.

0: on trials from Central until Guarini or MUA arrive. There's a couple of sinkholes here that's starting to happen. And I'm going where? 128 South?
1: 189 South Street, 189.
0: Alright, what's across?
1: Pierce Avenue and Summit.
2: Alright. I need to walk there.

0: before. I've tried to call back multiple times. It's just going straight to voicemail.
1: Yeah, West 4. Just got off the phone with DDU. They found him at 664 Bergen Ave. We're heading there now.
0: That's received.
2: North Sergeant, I'm off.
3: Where's he?
4: Two Bergen.
0: 662 Bergen?
3: Yeah.
5: Well, you can put us off at central booking. We're going to be taking over this arrest. The prisoner here needs an ambulance for her hands. It's all wrapped up.
3: I received this. I'm notifying MC for complaint of pain to the hands.
5: That's correct.
3: Chris.
6: No, 3.
3: Yeah.
6: We got a DD stalking with the TRO. Can I get a time of office for this walking, please?

0: Yeah, there's no faith he has vertigo. He falls. It happens to him often. We're going to get him checked out. See if we can take that.
1: Let's see.
2: SC3 on channel 2.
1: SC3, channel 2.
2: Yeah, just put us off 400 Claremont Community Contact.
1: Let's see. 480 Claremont.
2: Yeah, 400 Claremont, the table.
1: Let's see.
3: Alright, West 4, and we're speaking with the individual. He could feel it, breathing. He says he suffers from vertigo and he took a bad fall.
1: Receive.
3: No, Sergeant, what's the history at this 189?
1: Never, I'll check.

0: Pas du tout.
1: Yeah.
0: Put me over at 265 Central Avenue in Paulie's Brick House. Make contact.

0: It's how far you have a couple of Toyota, right?
1: Yeah, Maya, we just picked it up.
0: Oh, yeah, sure.
2: North Sergeant, various history, telephone harassment, DV service threat that was filed yesterday.
3: I'm sorry, what was yesterday? That's what I need to know about.
2: All right, yesterday was for a DV service threat that occurred via text and a phone call. Threat that was made was to stab the individual in the stomach and sexually assault a 12-year-old stepdaughter.
3: All right, was a report taken and the TRO and the restraining order was done?
2: The report was taken for that. Doesn't specify for a TRO. Trying to find a call where a TRO was taken.
3: All

0: No, sir, you got a phone number?
1: File number for this call, 114-375.
0: That was for yesterday?
1: Negative. I'm trying to see if I can find one for a TRO being granted. I don't have anyone for the TRO granted here, but I can see that there's contempt of court calls for telephone harassments, which occurred on the 2nd of this month. Yesterday's file number was 113-768.

0: 52 Cages, stop me at this location. It's unrelated. She's stating that her stomach hurts and she's pregnant.
1: Yes, sir.
2: Can you stop? New Jersey Red Wing is set.
1: We'll go into address.
2: 434 West Side.
3: Captain.
2: And. Nissan Altima, we'll be out issuing.
1: Receive NJ Reg?
2: That's correct.
1: You need a check or no?
2: No, we're good.
1: Receive.

South 1. Once check the area of the boulevard and Pam are folding at DG's with scooters.

0: got to use two for the next one. I just wanted Jersey and Bright. Caller's going to be in a red Honda CRV. Claimed that there was an unknown male that walked up to his vehicle, punched the window, and broke it. Male fled. It's Jersey and Bright.
1: He's services. You said the actor was GOA?
0: That's correct. Actor GOA fled. Unknown direction.
1: Services.

0: Detective Sergeant.
1: South two, you got that?
0: I got it.

0: All right, West 8, maybe one issue. We'll be headed to that call.
1: See. Listen. 10-2 RP, contact, man.

0: big for the muscle. And that's D3 on 2. We're clear from Claremont. Put us off at halftime more. Community contact.
1: Proceed.

Put that 132 Nelson in the stack, please. Have a call respond over there. You have one available. It's going to be a dispute with an off-duty Hoboken police officer over the parking spot.

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1: West 3.
0: Go ahead with that, Reg.
1: New Jersey, P35, Uniform Hotel Foxtrot.

0: Nah, disregard. I actually think this is going to be a no car. Give me 1 second.
1: Well, go ahead.
2: Yeah, we're coming to stick on the MC. We're holding three reports. Are we clear to take them in?
1: Stand by. President 2 is going to be contact made up here.
0: Alright, that juvenile is reunited with our, we're going to be RP.
3: Permissive.

0: Listo. So can you just drive me a bus this way? I have that male that allegedly punched the window here. He's bleeding from the hands and he's on blood thinners.
1: East one, we'll have their what's our location again?
0: Jersey and Bright.
1: Ah, receive.

0: My pardon.
1: North Sergeant.
0: 38 Prospect Street, apartment 3, Lima. Third party call in regards to the domestic dispute that she can hear in her neighbor's apartment above her. Claims that the ex-boyfriend that the neighbor has, the ex-boyfriend has an RO against him and he just showed up.
1: All right, notify the CLC if we can borrow a car from the district. We have no cars available.
2: I'll get that file number.
0: File number is going to be 114372. Time on that, 1714.
2: Repeat.

0: approved by the COC, so I'm making your way over to 38 Prospect, 38 Prospect in regards to a domestic dispute. Third party call is calling for her neighbor who has an ex-boyfriend and a TRO on him, and he just showed up to her apartment.
1: Okay, receive, responded from the East Bay.

0: itu.
1: And
0: SB2 put me off on Congress and Webster. We can contact that folks, school bar.
1: That's Congress and Webster in regards to what?
0: It's going to be at the Corkscrew Bar and Grill. Making contact.
1: I do.
2: Sorry, phone, we're off at MC.
1: 1809.

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1: Head over to 380 North Avenue, 380 North Avenue, in regards to a parked auto truck. Other party you'd like to see? West 1-2-3.
0: West 1.
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0: Proceed, that'll be enough.

0: Listo.
1: Yes.
0: Can I see the file numbers of someone in the shipping?
1: Yes, these two dispatch times, 1748, 1748 on your dispatch. File number is 11436. 11436. Okay. Now,

0: see that message.
1: I think it was in the
0: set. I'm sorry, go ahead. Now, four.
1: Four,
0: check the area west side of Danforth. That's west side of Danforth. And, aggressive driver. I'm thinking about Hispanic female with glasses, curly hair, and a silver Volkswagen. Will be swerving in and out of lanes, hitting curves. No direction of flight, just the west side of Danforth.
1: 3-6. And location is going to be in Northern Grove.

0: I'm sorry about that, Narsu. I'm ready.
1: All right, so we're going to have a similar incident compared to yesterday. Pretty much today, the actor called the victim through Facebook and advised her that he was going to come to the location, stab her, and take the babies out. So we're going to have a contempt of court terrorist request. Can you just notify the supervisor?
0: Sorry,
2: I'm sorry, I got that.

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1: Dispatch time 1719, 1719, dispatch time, and your file number is 114375. 114375.
0: Received, thank you.

0: 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Is there a problem number?
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0: As you two, we're going to be on 3. 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
1: Right there.

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0: Start making your way to 38 Prospect Apartment 3 Lima. I have a unit requesting backup. And North SD 1 and 2, start making your way. 38 Prospect. Back up that East unit.
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0: 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Last seen headed towards Palisade Avenue.
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0: I'm sorry, so where's the location? 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He's on the edge.
1: Palisada Reservoir, Mills on the edge.
0: We're holding him. He's on the edge.
1: One stop, he's holding the mill, he's off the edge.
2: Detail Lieutenant, have you SU respond here forthwith? Let's get you in the bottom here.
3: Yeah, both trucks are on the way.
4: Eddie, she looks on the other side, and, we're meeting the car. We're going off right elsewhere.
2: Sergeant, send me SD!
1: Alright, Weston is responding to perimeter. MC was notified forthwith.
0: Stop one.
1: Okay.
0: Got to MVA, Weston Kennedy, responding to that PO assist.
5: Alright, I'll see you.
1: What's your location?
5: South CEU, Clendenny, West Side. What car are you? One car is involved in MEA. Okay. Try to call, notify supervisor.
1: South Sergeant,
5: what's that location?
1: Clendenny and West Side.
5: Clendenny and West Side, we're going to need units over here too. The vehicle is probably going to be total middle of the intersection. Traffic control.
1: That's
5: right. Alright, South Sergeant, I'm on the way. Can we notify the CLC, please?
1: Yeah, I'm on the process. I gotta get MC first.

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1: One of the overpass.
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7: 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Get a radio card of the traffic at Prospect at Palisade. 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
9: I'm moving the cars.
7: Yeah, I'm on Union and West Side. I'm sitting on the other side over there.

0: Parkinson. Parkinson, you know where Kathy, where do you go?
1: Quality Life's emergency 3. They're on Borum and Palisade Avenue, right on that fence that oversees the bridge.
2: Emergency 3, we see we're on Palisade.
0: Parking 2,
2: parking
0: 3, what'd you say?
2: We're all Palisade.
1: I receive. The other street is New York Avenue. You guys, New York Avenue.
0: Alright, we're rerouting New York Avenue. Not Newark.
2: Alright, Star Sergeant, I'm all for this.
3: Start roping this area off, set up a perimeter.

0: Bird, keep three golf here on Palisades.
1: See you.
2: Any answer?

0: See you guys?
1: Yeah, I'll wait. If you reach out for Sergeant, I'll wait. I was looking at taxis, these guys.
0: No, that's what I was actually going to reach out. Let me get the Shotbridge while you get, why is that on the radio?
1: It's going to be Shotbridge 3049, and then I'm not a Jersey tag. You want to just copy this off.
0: What's the plate?
1: Yeah, it's going to be Jersey, Sierra, 89, Golf, Yankee, Q. Let's come back to our silver car.
0: Yeah, 2010 Dodge. It says model CHA.
1: That's what I got.
0: Negative stolen. Registered for mine of 2026. 10 James Pop Curry Drive in city.
1: No, I see. Yeah, we're going to be taking this action report. So you just catch it to us.
2: South XL, have the patrol sergeant call me on my phone, please.
0: South Sergeant, call the XL.
3: Receive.

0: As a request, is this individual currently cuffed? Or is he still hanging on the ledge of the gate?
1: Duty captain, the individual is cuffed. Right now he's still on the ledge, but we have him cuffed. Secured.
0: Received. 1836.
2: I've never heard of that.

0: All right, West Sergeant, I think we're pretty good here. Can I get a stat to the south? Do they need assistance?
1: No, the sergeant's already over there. They're handling it. They got everything blocked off.
0: All right, sounds good. We're going to be here for a little bit. Just let me know if anything.
2: Okay. What are the extent of the injuries?
3: Hey, Chris, there was a lag and a head injury. Another one got a head injury.
2: Receive that. MC on the way?
3: Yeah, still waiting on him.
2: I received to be there in like 5 minutes.
4: Detective Sergeant.
1: Detective Sergeant.
4: Can I just get the file number for this 112 Neptune?
1: Generated one on their own. Got to access them.
4: Can the South Desk Lieutenant, South Desk Sergeant, can you give us the file number that was created, please?

0: Are the two people that are injured?
1: It's gonna be out one civilian as well, so vehicle as well.
0: The extent of injuries for the CLC.
1: He said it's not back in his head.

0: Duty captain.
1: Yes.
0: Take the original unit and the one car going to head back to the scene to deal with the victim and that crime scene over there.
1: I receive that, and when you guys respond, please check the floors. Body worn camera may have dislodged in the midst of all of the chaos. Six sexual holes upon you guys' arrival.

0: Did y'all see you, do we got an update on this bus, or what's going on here?
1: I don't know, I would have to actually see dispatch, stand by.
2: And what for? Sorry, I know it's a little busy. Just notify transit to use an alternate route until this seems clear.
1: Proceed. Can I have, what am I telling the MC? Is this for units?
3: Just let them respond, please.
1: Okay.
3: It's going to be for the unit, once for the actor.
1: Proceed.
3: They can come and state that Reservoir and Palisades at that intersection. We got it closed off.
0: Yeah, you can also.

0: All right, West on, have all the units return back to West in the West lock. Roll call.
1: Alright, all West units, that's all West units from the sergeant. Respond back to your quarters. We're going to do a return roll call. Once again, all West units, respond back to the West for return roll call. 1846.
0: Excellent job in the response. Good job, everyone.

0: top sergeant to the west sergeant.
1: Sergeant.
0: Utilize one of your guys to block off to the west side so I can use my unit to head down with the injured POs to the hospital.
1: Yeah, of course. Let me just take accountability and I'll send one your way. Lexington, west side, you said?
0: Yeah, that's correct.
1: I got you.

0: whistle.
1: Ten.
0: Could you let the West Sergeant know we're closing Western Reservoir?
2: Hey, Andy, what car are you going to the MC with the injured POs?
3: Should be a three car.

0: was Sergeant.
1: Sergeant.
0: Get under if you got that. West 3 is still blocking off traffic, apparently, in the north.
1: No, you free them up. Everyone's headed back.
0: What?
2: I was asked to Palisades. You want to have a north car come over here and close it off.

0: And advise Sergeant Sucker, let him know which East car is responding.
1: I don't know. It's Rojas and Santana, whatever car they are. Excuse me, Para, and Santana.
2: Where do you see?
3: Where do you at?

0: 修理可能要。二。
1: Good.
0: For shop registration, 3049. Can you start the DPW here? Whoever was working and told this to the shop.
1: I'm sorry, you need a flatbed?
0: Yes, please. I'm going to the shop.
2: West Street, we relieve by the easy car. Heading to the west lot.
3: See that an SD is attempting to make contact with OEM as well.
0: Perfect, thank you.
4: Your Sergeant. Hey, do we have anybody at 38 Prospect?
3: The Captain East 5 and East 1 should be responding back to Prospect to meet up with the victim. Unless something has changed.
4: Alright. Let me know when you're there, and I'll be making my way once the scene clears up. Just want to make sure somebody's there with the victim, until I get there.
3: Received for confirmation. Which units do I
5: have? Yeah, on 4 or 3. I have one of my West units with the primary at 38 Prospect.
3: Received, which West unit is off?
1: I work right here with the victim.
3: Received, East 5. And which West unit is off at 38 Prospect?
5: That's the one with P.O. Kitchens.
3: Received.
4: Alright, North Sergeant, any injuries to the victim?
1: We have no injuries here, boss.

0: Alright, Eastern Tax, be advised, we have, Oscar 4 officers heading to the MC to get a tetanus shot, and we're involved in this.
1: Received that approximately 4 officers heading over to the MC for shot.

0: Listo.
1: All right. From the sergeant, we're going to be off our reservoir, Webster, blocking traffic going eastbound.
0: Received.

0: South SD.
1: Okay.
0: Shout out to the transit, tell them they're going to have to divert all southbound traffic on west side down to Mallory from at least Lexington south.
1: Okay.
0: Preferably tell them to make the turn westbound on Communipaw.
2: Parking Grove, the traffic south.
3: Yeah, that was advised. We're over at this Prospect Hall.

0: does. Hold on. But Junior has the answer on this conference call.
1: All right, these the four cars going to just drive themselves to the MC, supposed to wait for the bus. I'll head to the east, pick up the paperwork.
0: Receive that. East Lieutenant Buzz, do you know who has the actor at that scene of Palisades?
2: Yes, sir.
1: I have to check with the North Sergeant on that.
0: I got three calls, priority two, nailed down, a terrorist threat, and a domestic. I believe they were doing that walk-in that they've been working on since the start shift. Boss, which unit is standing by with the actor?
3: Give me a sec, I'll see.
0: Okay. And Northland has.
4: North one, just for the tape, we don't have any signal inside the hospital. We're going to be located at Alpha 2.
0: I see that.
3: North Sergeant, it's going to be East 3 and North 3. It's going to be 2 in, 2 out to the hospital. Just notify the COC, a couple officers are heading down to the MC to get checked out.
5: Not a crowd is in there before.
3: And I'll let her know who, I'll let you guys know who it is once the scene clears up and I'm head over to the prospect.
0: I see that. I'll check with the other districts, but right now I believe between the east and north, they already down four officers that are injured.
6: If you need to close the street off, you don't need both the officers. Split the cars. Have the sergeant split the cars and patch the cops into cars so they're available.
0: Sergeant.
7: I received that. We're going to try to see if we can free somebody up over here.
3: All right, West Sergeant, you still need a traffic unit?
7: That would help out if you could actually relieve one, my guy on Valerie and Clendenny.
3: All right, West 4 is a present in the counter 4. Now they're going to head over there. I'm waiting on the others.
0: And West Sergeant?
5: Before we receive, go ahead in there. Is Mallory and Clendenny correct?
0: For you, I'm holding a domestic on Harvey. I don't know who's available.
7: I receive. Okay, the three car present and account for you can send them.
0: West 3,
5: go ahead.
0: All right, do you want to try and make it to that 28 Harvey apartment? Brock Cole was having a dispute with a 35-year-old sister that was IP trying to attack the mom.
5: Receive that,
7: Rudy. President of count of four, they're at the original scene for the north.
0: Finish, receive West 2, your status? West 203, your status?

0: See you.
1: Yeah, I know, I hate to tell you about this, but you want to go ahead of the call?
0: All right, well, let's actually listen out.
2: Yeah, and then we'll dispatch you after.
0: Yeah, it's actually in the south, and I need some radio cars to help out with the calls, so.
1: Though. All right, sorry. I thought it was.
0: See, that's correct. What's your status?
2: We're going to fuel up, and we'll be heading back to the west. I'm in this job. Great job.
0: All units in the city, all units in the city. You were involved with the 38 class effect. Huge thanks and a great job from the sergeant. Again, all units involved with this 38 class effect. Huge thanks and a great job. 1903.
3: And West 5. We're making our way back to the west. Do we have anything for us?
0: Actually, something just popped in here. Somebody in Montgomery checked the area last year, headed north on some. They had a white male wearing orange shorts, blue button up shirt, fully was covered in blood. They don't know how he got that way.
3: I got it.
2: West Sergeant.
0: West Sergeant.
2: All right, my instructions were pretty clear, but everyone did what they wanted. So I heard everyone's voice, everyone's present, and accounted for, no injuries. Please follow directions next time. I ask for everyone to report to the West. And Wally, as soon as everybody's done, if the Nelsons have a stack, we'll do south and west until the south is ready to be released back to the south.
4: No, Sergeant.

0: November 98, Romeo Bravo Victor. She come back to a black Honda Pilot. One on board. Caught him driving down the one way.
1: Which one?

0: And with my wealth in the area.
1: Mm-hmm.
0: Can you try to call back for us to see if they have a better location of this man?
1: Stand by. West 1.
2: 1.
1: Alright, I'll clear it with the sergeant, but the north is pretty backed up and they got priority calls. On your way into the west, can you stop by 112 Van Ripen? That's 112 Van Ripen. Boyfriend, girlfriend, the street over some keys.
2: 2 Elgin Route.
3: Yeah, West Sergeant, the West is now citywide. Use them how you fit.
1: Risky plus, thank you.

0: and went 5. Can you do me a favor to check with the West 4 car? I believe they dealt with this mail earlier. Can they give me the dispo on him?
1: I just am my second
2: car. That gentleman that was bleeding, he said he suffered from vertigo and took a bad fall. He was sent to the MC.
0: Alright, West 5, I got that. However, we still canvassing. Just to check on him, just if you give me a hand, that'd be great.

0: And we're sorry, just let me know. I'll be citywide until the south is done and the east and everybody's good.
1: Hi, talk to your receipt, thanks.

0: gonna have to go to for treatment, possible tetanus shot. So you might have to arrange for another sergeant to cover.
1: The sergeant just went over channels 1 and 2.
0: CSC, I got that. And at this point, all units have cleared scene. LP won't be back until tomorrow. Mr. Valente, we're going to go search the sign shop, see if we can find some plywood, and then they'll come back and try to secure it if they can find the plywood. I'm going to be clearing. Proceed.

0: South Sergeant, has the South Pole car been relieved yet?
1: Ace Lieutenant, can I get a head count as far as how many personnel head into the MC? So I have, make sure I have enough rest mutants.
2: Yes, boss. Do you want north and east alike or just the east?
1: So it's one stop shopping. Give me both.
2: Alright, from my notes, heading to MC North 203, heading to MC in regards to an injury. East 3 and North 3, 2 and 2 out to MC with the actor. East 403 heading to MC with PO, injured POs. Only notifications that went over for me.
3: And North 4, you can put us off at the MC as well, my partner was injured.
2: I see.
1: How many injured officers?
0: I utilized the phone car and they just were relieved by the West unit.
2: I respect West South 2 also, just RP. South 4, head over to 100 Linden, that's 100 Linden. Ethnic threats, two calls, possibly three. Polly and X is on his way over to try and kill them. She's afraid. Polly has keys to the residence.

0: 10.
1: Yeah, we're headed down with that injured PO, Sebastian.
0: Okay.
2: And we're starting just from my notes. Can you tell me what time I came over that everyone was present and accounted for?
0: And West 5, we canvassed the area. Mel's going to be GOA at the moment. Do you have anything else?
2: Yeah, give me a second. I'm trying to play catch up here.

0: All right, South Sergeant, to all the units that are blocking off the area, West Side and Mallory, you can open it up.
1: Pulse 28, did you get a, did the West get a call for Fairview and Bergen, a possible street fire, or is somebody getting jumped?
2: No. Not a call on her screen. I'm
1: sorry. It was attacked by a group of individuals in that area.
2: You see?

0: West Sergeant.
1: Send it.
0: 1904 on the time.
1: I'm sorry, say it again.
0: 1904.
1: 1904, thank you.
2: Western. What's going on?
0: Temple.
2: Alright, I'm in contact. They're not here. Can you give them a call back, please? See if they want to come back.
0: Stand by. South 2. Check 117 clerk at 117 clerk, second floor, with two roommates having a fight. Calls been dispatched for about an hour now.

0: Wait, Roger.
1: Go ahead.
0: You have any priorities holding?
1: No, sir. Not at the moment.
0: Alright, outstanding. Thank you.
1: Not a problem.

0: 103, what's your status?
1: Delta.
0: Make your way to Arian 5th. Arian 5th, assault and the weapon caller claims while he was on his skateboard, an individual out of a white Ford Fusion with a New Jersey temp tag smacked him and stole his food.
1: Attempting to go into the apartment with their key. So it was the same, I guess, victim. She suffers from Alzheimer's. She did smell like alcohol. But just let us know what district and we'll meet them.
0: Alright, currently they're at a restaurant, he told me, but he was going to take it to a precinct. I guess they'll call us when they get there.
1: Alright, we see you, sir. I guess we're going to be out here for now.
2: Severe lacerations in set.
0: Receive that, West Sergeant.
3: West Sergeant, I receive that. Notify the NEC, please. Also, if he has significant injuries, notify BCI as well to respond to photographed injuries.
0: Receive. Detective Sergeant Channel 3, Detective Sergeant Social 3.

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1: DCI Channel 3, DCI Channel 3.
0: Detective Sergeant on 3.
1: Detective Sergeant, initiated in the area of Fairview between Monticello and Bergen. Robbery. Victim has a laceration to the head. He was also hit in the face. We had no prior calls to it. East 28 was flagged down in regards to a male who was bleeding profusely from the head.
0: I'm sorry, I got there was a robbery in the location, but I think it somebody took over the channel.
1: No, boss, the radios are going in and out with my transmission. We have a victim with significant injuries.

0: I have detective charge. I got the victim of a robbery, significant injury, and I lost you. I just isolated on the channel. I'm
1: sorry, boss. I was NGIN.
0: I got that there was a robbery with the victim with significant injury, and that's all I got.
1: Happened on Fairview between Monticello and Bergen. He was struck multiple times. Post 28, does he happen to know the actors? Would he be able to identify?
0: The actors aren't known to him. He's able to identify him if he sees him again. Any camera footage? Is that person going down to the MC or are they able to come in and give a statement?
2: Yeah, boss, he's definitely going to have to go down to the MC.
0: Any camera footage?
2: It's unknown. We're in a completely different location than where it occurred.
0: And West Sergeant, what's the location? I have an available unit to check out the crime scene.
1: Alrighty. Fairview between Monticello and Bergen.
0: On Fairview between Monticello and Bergen, we see. I guess I'll stand by to see if we have a crime scene over there before we send PCI to one way or the other.
1: She's coming out. I'm trying to keep her on the phone here.
2: All right, receive. All right.

0: Alright, bus one, it's actually 112 Van Wagenen.
1: Okay, received. We had no way.
2: Post 28 to return a post or what?

0: West 4, you got a message?
1: Yeah, West 4. We're going to be making our way to Fairview and Monticello. We'll be looking for a possible crime scene.
0: All right, you're going to handle that 403 Summit?
1: I was just instructed by the sergeant just to head over to Fairview and Monticello, look for a crime scene.
0: Good to know. I wasn't aware of that one, but okay. Okay. Some arrests.

We had a confirmed security of the actor over the radio at 1845. I also have another time, I'm not sure which one you want to use. 1836 male was cuffed but still on the ledge.

0: Any thought to see some of these answers?
1: Check the area 2801 JFK, that's 2801 JFK. Call third party call says a guy just entered the lobby area and sold three packages. Black male, black hat, black pants, fully riding a bike, headed towards Sunnily.
2: North Lieutenant, North Sergeant, can I have another rash units over here? You can have me as North East until he's done.
3: Receive that, Northeast Lieutenant, you're covering until the North Sergeant gets cleared.

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1: Proceed, thank you.
2: Swan call is approaching you, a brown shirt, as well.

0: And post 28 already conversed with the COC. You guys are going to be handling this this recovered at 403 Summit.
1: Post 28 received. We'll be heading down to the MC shortly with this victim. Gather more information.
0: Receive that, and I'll try to touch base with West 4 and see if they found a crime scene. And I'll reach out again for BCI.
1: Received. Yeah, there should be blood in the area. He's bleeding pretty significantly.

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2: BCI reaching out.
1: That is correct. You are needed at 48 Fairview. That's 48 Fairview in regards to a crime scene for a robbery.
2: No problem. I'll take care of
1: it. You're also needed at MC after that in regards to photos of the victim of said robbery.
2: You got it.
1: And post 28 when available, when you guys do get down to MC, can you just let me know which area you end up in so I can give BCI a heads up?
0: Yeah, no problem. It's got a script the actors. It's going to be a black male, brown shorts, short cornrows, a tan shirt.

0: I appreciate it. Can you reach out for the West Detective Police to respond to the crime scene?
1: Thank you.
2: At least one, we're off with the caller.
0: West Detective, go ahead.
3: SD1. You want that car stopped back to the medical center? Just New Jersey Rest, whenever you said.
4: Have a car stop.
3: Sorry, it's going to be one on board. It's going to be Tango 41 Whiskey Uniform Zulu. Just come back to a Kia Grand Color, February 10-2. Yeah, you can just check it for right now.
5: Any backup?
3: No backup.
4: Five.
0: Go ahead, five.
4: Five, we are briefing that personal. Do you have anything for us?
0: Just stand by, five.
6: South Sergeant, I'm hoping to make my way down to the MC.
0: Okay, EI,
7: EI 32.
0: Yeah. What's the address on the that you're looking for?
7: The robbery on Fairview, I believe. I don't know the number.
0: Okay, that's 48 Fairview. Stand by.
3: His skateboard and the males attempted to hit him with the vehicle, for him to fall to the car. So they took the food, he chased them, and when he got the car, they slapped him or punched him, and they get away now.
5: Lieutenant, is he able to identify?
3: Correct, he has a picture.
5: I received it. Where did it start again?
3: Jersey, third and. Jersey between third and fourth.
5: Received any cameras in that area?
3: Negative. It might be possible, but this is new construction.
5: I received. Notify the detective sergeant, please.
0: Detective sergeant, I'm on three.
8: I heard the last part, but can I just get the beginning part of hurrying into Robert?
3: Mel was riding his electric skateboard in the bike lane, and the males were probably doing a prank or something, so they tried to move the vehicle close to him, causing him to fall to the ground. He got up, chased them, he got stopped, got out of the car, and punched him in the face. Before they punched him in the face, they snatched the food and took off.
8: What kind of injuries does he have?
3: He got registered to the right side of his face in the plant pain.
8: And what was the value of the food? Is it like Uber Eats delivered?
3: Personal food, and how much? $45.

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1: Any ID, and is you willing to give a statement?
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2: I receive.
1: Hey, so turn it off, make over.
2: If I could see the creep off.

0: 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If that unit could just call me, it's my lady.
1: Ace 103, call up the Detective Sergeant.
2: Give me time of office.
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3: 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I'll West 5.
1: West 5.
3: West 5, can you head to 100 Linden Avenue?
1: I am seeing a 2026 Kia K5, gray in color. Registered, showing me good. 43029, registered owner, Alyssa Sharp, is out of Bayonne. 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
1: 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Receive.
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3: Receive,
5: stand by. Southwark, if you haven't already, can you have MC respond to this location?
3: Receive, stand by.

0: Emergency 2 in the East Lieutenant. Call is going to have our hazard zone. Vehicle we're looking for, gray and blue, Ford Bronco.
1: I received that one.
2: West, where's that bus?
0: Stand by, I'll check in now.
1: Advise the West 5 car that's coming to assist the South car that they're going to be standing by with that prisoner at the MC. We'll have the South unit complete the TRO on the company bay board.
0: Proceed, West 5, you receive.
2: Yeah, so I went over before. We're back in East.
3: This one, is the bus called for this location here? Check.
4: That's correct. MC was notified. Time check on the notification is 1938.
3: Okay, thanks.

0: Let's do,
1: we're gonna tape this recording.
0: Let's see. Let's do, let's be there shortly from MC.
2: South 4?
3: One under DV terrorist request, time and file when you can.
0: Gonna be 114-430-114-430-1946 on time. That's correct, 114-430.
3: Appreciate it, thank you.
1: I have the caller and the child.

0: Yeah. Yeah, Visa, just to confirm, the victim associated with the Fairview job is at the MC, correct?
1: That's correct.
0: Receive that. Making my way now.
1: You're aware 48 Fairview does have a crime scene, so we're going there and to the MC for the victim.
0: That's correct. I just TCO'd the crime scene. Make my way to the victim.
2: And Detective Sergeant. Were you able to get to the West Detective to respond over to this crime scene? And can we have BCI add to their list this gentleman with the red Mr. Face from the robbery in downtown? And can we get the plea from the units and the description of those actors and put that out over the radio and run the plea?
3: Police one, whenever he says, going to be in New Jersey, come side.
1: Go with the roaches.
3: Hotel 00746 should come back to a Ford Fusion white in color. One of the males is going to be a black male with long dreads, black hoodie, white t-shirt.
1: West 3, signals NG, go again, West 3.
2: Yeah, West 3, did you get any calls for shots fired in the area of the Boulevard and Clinton and fireworks? We just observed them as we were heading back to the west.
1: Receive that.
2: South Sergeant, if you need me out, we'll be off with the MC. I don't have reception drive. We all flow with danger appeals.
1: Receive.
3: Can you attach it to the ticket, please?
1: I see that it's attached.
2: And Detective Sergeant, what address does that come back to?
1: It's 1 Kennedy.
2: I'm going to have somebody respond over to that address, please, and see if that vehicle there.
3: Where's your cubicle off?

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1: Active channel 3.
0: Five NorCal. Proceed.

0: EI-32. Yeah, that's correct. I just went off on Fairview Avenue over here.
1: I received that. So Detective Sergeant, West Detective's Office, crime scene.
2: I received it. I just wanted to make sure you reached out so I know there's a lot going on the radio.
0: SD3, you can put us on pedestrian plaza. Community contact.
3: On the loud music in the area, there's no callback number, so.
0: Proceed, we'll be around.
4: Currently at Erie and 5th with a secondary victim from a separate robbery.
0: No problem, I got you. And East One, we might go down to the hospital just for an EMT to verify it.
5: Okay, so let me know. I'll meet you guys down here if anything.
0: Alright, we'll see.
6: Hospital, can I have phone number for the resident?
7: And I used to send it. I just to make sure I contacted the bus, correct? It's on the way.
4: That's correct, boss. They last told me that one of their buses was freeing up from MC to respond over to you guys. I'll see if they have an exact ETA for me now.
7: All right, received. This, I just want to make sure it was, you know, friends are coming. The baby, it appears to be in good health. The mother's very cooperative. She's just asking for some help. And I used to use off.

And Ace of Senate, I know it's a big ask right now. I just have to have a unit available because we're going to eventually have to have the person crisis report done.

0: Alrighty, boss. Receive that. The only units that we're really working with right now, East 2, they're currently going to clear a BA as soon as they do that. If the patient has not left that scene yet, I'll send them over to you guys, and if so, I'll send them down to MC to meet up with her.
1: That works. Thank you very much.
0: I'm trying, boss.
2: West 5 per MC, bus is currently pending, they have to reroute.
3: Alright, West 5, I got that. Just know that they're already in the car in handcuffs. Just worry about the sergeant, see if we can transport this mail to the MC ourselves.
2: Receive, Miss West Sergeant, or South Sergeant.

0: What sergeant is this regard to? Stop, sergeant.
1: E3,
2: Channel 3,
3: E3, Special 3.
2: Are you guys available? Yeah, that's correct. Alright, I need your help. Can you respond over to 236 Pavonia? 236 Pavonia at Chickie's Restaurant. Child abuse. A third party caller is claiming a father is currently holding a 4-month infant upside down by the ankles.
4: On the rest of units.
0: That's received. West 5 is trying to get permission to transport the actor to the MC. Bus was on standby since it got rerouted. The actor is in the back of the car in handcuffs. West 5 just wants permission to transport it to the MC themselves.
4: All right, sounds good. What's his ailment?
0: West 5?
5: Yeah, you're going to have to ask this off-farmer, you know, that I have no clue, any medical clearance.
0: South 4?
3: Yeah, for the clearance is going to be primarily for site the express suicidal ideation as well.
4: All right, what's our number team? Yeah, they can transport.
0: Receive, what's 5? Go for it.
5: 5, I got it.
6: Star heading also to that Pavonia. What's the address?
7: 236 Pavonia, 236 Pavonia, cross West Hamilton Place and Erie.
6: Sorry, question is fast. 236 Pavonia.
7: This is Hamilton Place and Erie.
6: Appreciate it, honey.
0: Go ahead, 32.
6: Do me a favor, if you haven't already, just notify DCI to come out to photograph this crime scene over here, please.
0: Proceed.
6: Disregard. Sounds like they took photos already.
0: Proceed.

0: Yeah, one, the victim is not going down to the MC, so we'll be sending for PCI, Fifth and Erie.
1: Receive that.
2: SC4?
1: Yeah.
2: SC4, you can clear us from Whitehall. It's going to be a negative result with the watch party, so it's off at Pedestrian Plaza.

0: Left three.
1: Three.
0: Three, this is from the COC. If you can switch to channel four, you might need to head to the north to help them out with a call.
1: I receive.

that's a restaurant. And most of the calls for that restaurant is medical assistance.

0: 3, go ahead. West 3, you're on a 2, switch to 4.
1: All right, appreciate it. Give me a second, my partner's missing. Well, doing a report and I'm calling him.
0: Receive. Can you respond over to Hudson and New York Avenue? It's Hudson Street, New York. It's going to be for a caller stating there's an 80-year-old male who possibly suffers from dementia. And saying he lives at 304 New York, but this person saying he's lost. He's probably missing, reported missing. It's Hudson in New York. Is CC with the caller and this 80-year-old?
1: All right, we're making our way from the west.

0: Emergency food. What? What's the name of the restaurant?
1: Chickie's restaurant.

0: Alright, so we're going to be clear from Fairview and Montes Alto.
1: Proceed.
0: Eddie, I-32, likewise. Can you just do me a favor and get the location of the victim at the medical center, please?
1: Proceed.
2: Ace is out, so.